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0: Lake Charles, we know you love your Zydeco, and we're the only station that gives it to you every hour, every day. 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
1: Is that? Yeah. Brown.
2: I was bad in school, now I'm trying to dodge the sin. 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You want to boss up your life? 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

0: 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It's your girl, Queen of the South, baby. 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
1: 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It's your boy DJ Kobe Cole. Coming up in a few, we got What's Poppin', so stay tuned.

But honestly, that sound like a fair trade to me. 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

0: 29, G5, C-Side. I've been losing friends and finding peace. But honestly, that sound like a fair trade to me. 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
1: 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It's your boy DJ Kobe Cole. What's poppin', what's poppin', what's poppin'? Man, what's poppin', Queen?
2: Oh, it's poppin', the city about to go crazy.
1: Oh, why is it? I-N-D-E-P.
2: Yeah, you know Webby, you know, Uncle Webby.
1: Uncle Webby now, huh?
2: Yes, Uncle Webby. Coming to Grace, Lake Charles, Louisiana on this Saturday, which is tomorrow, and starting at 8 p.m. It's going

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1: Oh my God.
0: What's crazy is y'all done seen them clips of Webby.
1: Let me see the clips, Queen.
0: We about to pull up this clip with him performing with Boosie, and let's just say Webby definitely puts on a show.
1: Man, that's what they always say. Even back in the day, they said, man, Boosie, Webby, they was going crazy back in the day, and they about to bring it. Well, not they, but Webby about to bring it tomorrow.
0: There's no doubt that he's not a legend. He's a legend.
1: Oh, legend for sure. Especially in the South. Come on.
0: Webby's definitely a household name.
1: Yeah. And everybody, y'all need to be packed out, show repping out for Lake Charles.
0: Yeah, it's repping out for Lake Charles, showing up and showing out for Lake Charles.
1: Hey, Queen, cause I'm gonna tell you this, when I be seeing people at parties, they be jamming to Webby. You know what I'm saying? So y'all gotta come jam live. You know what it is. 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
8: 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Marie Carrier Ministries will give away school uniforms, backpacks, school supplies, and so much more while supplies last. 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

0: 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It's your boy DJ Kobe Cole, and welcome to the Legacy Minute, where we give you all the tips and tricks on how to build a long-lasting legacy for your family. And on this week's episode, Queen, we gonna dial it down. The power of rest. Let's talk about it.
1: Oh, we can talk about the power of rest. So, a person like me, I don't too much.
0: You don't even know what rest is.
1: I don't know what rest is.
0: I don't know what rest is either. But yes, at the same time, I will say this. When I do rest,
1: I
0: just sit back and just say, Lord, take the wheel. Just allow me to reset for this moment. It could be 5 minutes. It could be 10 minutes. It can be an hour. It can be a day, right? My grandpa, you know, Papa, he'll take the whole day off. He's taught me a lot about rest. But the thing is, in this busy world and everything is so fast paced, it is important that you take time for yourself and you just simply rest so you can charge up and be better and show up for your family how you want to be.
1: So yeah, so I agree. Older people always tell me, especially my parents, oh girl, you need to rest.
0: That part.
1: Megan, you move. When do you rest? She like, that's going to catch up with you if you don't rest. And y'all, I try my hardest just to like sit and just meditate, like, you know, not move, sit still, you know, rest the mind, give the body time to reset. But there's power in sleeping and resting. Your body has to recover. So in order for the body to recover, you have to be in sleep mode. Mm-hmm. And me, even though I don't rest, y'all, and I don't know what rest is, y'all better ask somebody how I be sleep by 9:30, 10 o'clock.
0: Like a bear.
1: Like a bear.
0: Hibernation.
1: Hibernation. And I don't really play about that because I get up at 5, 6 in the morning. So it is imperative that I sleep.
0: Yeah.
1: Like I need to be, and that's where just piggybacking off of our other legacy minutes, that's where, that schedule come in at.
0: Facts.
1: Uh huh. You remember that schedule we talked about?
0: That part. But I say this. You can have it all if you schedule it in.
1: Uh-oh.
0: You can have everything you want in life if you schedule it in. And that's very important because if you just live in life.
1: Curiously.
0: Exactly. Here just, and there. And
1: it just don't, it's a hit and miss.
0: Oh, I got the kids practice today. Oh, I gotta go here. Oh, I gotta go there. Everybody is busy. You notice that? Oh, I'm busy. Everybody's busy, right?
1: Mm-hmm.
0: But what about if you could schedule your day and now you're busy for a certain period of time, but you can also be free for a certain period of time?
1: Yeah, and it just, you know, that rest falls into regenerating your brain, just your mind, body, and soul. So it's very important to get your rest. And I want you all to focus in on, let's just get a recap, guys, because we done talked about a lot in these past weeks. We need you to make sure you schedule right. Make sure you stay positive, living in light and in love. Make sure you're resting. Get your rest. Sleep. Just take a Saturday to do absolutely nothing. That is a sign of self-care. Make sure you get your self-care in. Now, that's an overview of a lot of the topics we have went over in these past weeks. Mm-hmm. And I just want you to all know that we love you and we want you to stay focused and stay on the targeted goal. And that's elevation. And that's with your mind, body, and soul. 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

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Lame ain't on nothing, he a buster. We at Soak City, f*** it up, this jumping. Move your hand, why you running? Room full of bad getting punished. Yeah, I'm flexing and this I'm the strongest.

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0: 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It's your boy DJ Kobe Cole. And what had happened was, Queen, I didn't watch the Michael Jackson movie about three times, Queen. It's getting ridiculous.
1: Oh, he's living it that bad?
0: It's getting ridiculous.
1: What's your favorite part?
0: The favorite part, I mean, there's so many because it's relatable. Like, I see myself in the movie, like, cause it's a coming to age story, you know what I mean? Mm-hmm. So it's like, even the beginning scene where you see the flashing lights and it's Michael. But then it goes back to when he's singing, you know, like, not the ABC 1, 2, 3, but like, when I had you, you know, all that, like,
1: it's nostalgic.
0: It's just nostalgic. And each moment is tight. Like, the Thriller scene was killing it. Like,
1: hey, let's talk about the actor.
0: Come on, Jafar Jackson.
1: Yes, Mr. Jackson.
0: Did his thing.
1: He embodied that.
0: I'm like, I was mad that I wasn't in the theater where the people were dancing and they had the impersonate. I was like, where was that at? Cause that was not at our theater.
1: I was mistaken.
0: Man.
1: Like, nothing was disappointing. You know, you have your little naysayers talking about, we needed more. Listen.
0: Hey, we needed more. They about to come with a part two.
1: So you,
0: who you know got a part two to they bob?
1: You hear me?
0: Come on.
1: And coming and serving it like he really still here with us.
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3: And your girl Queen of the South, baby.
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6: 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Some travel fast, some move slow, some walk, some ride, some work inches from traffic. 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
1: 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Marie Carrier Ministries will give away school uniforms, backpacks, school supplies, and so much more while supplies last. 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

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He smiled.

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stay real, flow's iller, 40 years still a top filler, all work no play, show the next day, baby, respect to the true pioneers and peers, most of y'all should learn to save the drama, one life to live with no promise to see tomorrow, partner, this ain't about lip profession, most cap rap, but forget to leave a message, this ain't about where you're from.

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0: King of Girl Ride Blues, Gina Jones. And I know what you want.
1: That's right.
0: You like to ride.
1: Yeah.
0: Oh, yeah, you want to ride.
1: Yeah.
0: Well, you know what I'm going to do? 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

Now stop, then turn. 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

0: believe in me? 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No, a mother presser. 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It just take a little time. 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If it's for me, then it for me. 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On me. Need my daily affirmations, put that shit on me. On who? 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
1: Come on, man.
0: All right, we're all here. Comedian J.J. Williamson, Trey G. It is the weekend, and coming up, guys, Trey G says he needs our help making a decision because the lady he's been dating is trying to take it to a new level.
1: I need some advice.
0: Trey be staying in these streets with these ladies, killing them. Also, a little birdie has been camping out around the house, y'all, around our house, and I want to do something special for it. Yeah, I got to tell you about this little bird. I think I'm in love with it.
1: Let's talk about it.
0: All right, plus we got a dope discussion about wearing head bonnets in class after that recent Tuskegee dress code. That's coming up, too. But up next, we're going to try to give somebody a second chance at a first impression.

0: already know it's all about date fail. Trey G, comedian, J.J. Williamson. We're talking to Gina.
1: Hey.
0: Now, Gina says she went on a date with a guy named Taj. And you guys met, you said, through a mutual friend. And then you guys went to listen to some live jazz or something like that. Is that what you did?
2: Yes.
0: Well, we're getting ready to call him now. Give us a, we're going to get his number, and we're going to call Taj. You got to be quiet, though.
3: Yeah,
0: okay, please be
3: gotta
0: quiet.
3: You got to chill, Gina.
0: When we call him, be quiet, we'll find out what happened. All right, here we go.
4: Hello?
0: Hi, is Taj there?
4: This is Taj.
0: Mm-hmm. Hey, Taj, it's Dee Dee from the radio station, along with Trey G and comedian J.J. Williamson. How you doing this morning? Good morning.
3: What's up?
4: Good morning. How are you?
0: You don't have to talk that slow to us. I mean, oh, hey, we were just calling to say hello. That's all. It's a great morning. You don't sound like it's on your
4: sleep.
0: All right, well, Taj, listen, here's the real, I'm going to stop beating around the bush. Here's the deal. The deal is this. We know that you went on a date with somebody by the name of Gina, and we just want to know, how did that date go?
4: You know, it was really horrible. Gina I wasn't really feeling her because she's a big pothead.
0: What?
4: She's a pothead.
0: She's a pothead?
1: Oh, wow.
4: Yeah.
0: How do you know she's a pothead? Like, does she smoke around you a lot or something?
4: She's smoking a lot of weed. There was this weird dude that she was with, and they were, you know, hitting weed pens, and I got a big whiff of the weed when we were talking outside, you know, and I'm just really not into that.
1: Matter of fact, before you explain this story, man, send that number.
0: Well, before he even explains, I got to be honest with you, Taj. Gina's on the phone!
1: Hey!
0: Yay!
1: Hey!
0: Gina?
2: Just like, why, Chad, you could have said that to me.
4: I didn't want to hurt your feelings, Gina. You know, I just, like.
2: So you said you're blocking me, but it hurt my feelings?
4: I mean, it wasn't the best way to go about it, but, you know, I just wanted to ghost you, pretty much. I just wasn't feeling you, you know.
2: Oh, well, that's fine. I just feel like as an adult, you could have said that.
0: Mm. I agree.
4: She's really not my type like that. Mm. You know, I'm kind of...
2: Well, what is your type? Like, what? How am I not your type?
4: Mm. You're just not my type.
0: Oh, damn.
2: So before you just start going around talking about people, Taj, like, honestly, the neck of your collar was dirty.
0: Oh.
2: Like, if we're going to talk about things, Taj, we can talk about things. And your mustache stink.
0: Oh, Gina!
2: He was talking. He was actually talking in my face and around me, and I knew it wasn't his breath. It just reeked of bad, dirty hair on his face.
0: Oh,
2: so at least my breath didn't smell like marijuana. Mm.
1: Now, marijuana breath ain't bad.
0: You know what? These potheads in here. Let me understand this. Curious about this. Are you a corporate man or something, Taj? Why did that bother you so much?
4: People that smoke weed, they're just not part of my image that I need to be associated with.
0: Image
2: is there? Because I just told you how you present it, though.
0: Oh, Taj. She put you out there. What you got to say, Taj? Taj is speechless.
4: I think she's really mad that I blocked her on Instagram, so she's trying to take jabs at me.
0: You blocked her on Instagram? Damn! Now, Taj, here's the deal. I will tell you guys, you know, she liked you. Gina wanted to go out on another day. She said she had a great time as you guys went and listened to some jazz and all this other stuff. That's why she called. She liked you. She wanted to go on another date. I have to tell you, we will pay for you guys to go out again if you want to try it one more time. And maybe Gina won't smoke.
4: I'm gonna decline that offer.
2: And I'm not going to stop being me. And that's just who I am. And I'm sorry that he couldn't appreciate me. And that's that.
0: Well, as you hang up this phone, go on and put one in the air.
1: And just meet up with me. Matter of fact, I match yours.
0: Well, it looks like, you know what, Tom said he doesn't want to go out with Gina, but these two will. But here's the deal. We thank you so much, Gina, for calling. And Taj, thank you for being a good sport on this and letting her know why and everything else. Sorry we couldn't help you, Gina. But y'all give it up for Gina. And Taj, it's date fail.
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0: that I ask every time I wake up.
1: It's Dee Dee's Weekend Kickback. All right, so there he is, comedian J.J. Williamson, Trey G. Ooh. Hey, listen, coming out of Trey G's lady friend.
2: What?
1: He got a lady friend.
2: Not my lady friend. What?
1: Yeah. She trying to take it to the next level.
2: Come on now.
1: But Trey's nervous.
2: Dang.
1: We're going to talk about that. Plus, we're going to drop more paper for you with that $1,000 minute game. But up next, I fell in love with a little bird, y'all. A little birdie. I got to tell you about it.
3: A bird right? Loving a bird. Look at that.
2: Yeah.
3: Oh, my man.
1: Oh,
3: yeah.
1: Hell no. You must have thought out loud.
3: Thought out loud. Yeah. That's on me.
1: I know. You didn't mean to say that.
3: That's
1: I know.
3: On me.
1: I'm going to forgive you. All right. It's Dee Dee's Weekend Kickback.

0: And the husband said it to me, he goes, wow, look, we got a friend. Like, this bird comes every day and it just sits there.
1: Yeah.
0: And so my friend who's been staying at the house this summer, she said to me last night, she goes, you know what I'm going to do? I'm going to spray it. I'm going to go get a power washer, spray it and blah, blah, blah, blah, blah.
1: The bird?
0: Yeah, and get the bird away.
1: Damn.
0: And I said, no.
1: That's so mean.
0: Let me tell you, that's what I said. Guess what I said? No. Mm. Don't you touch that bird. And I'm going to tell you what has happened. I don't know. This is interesting. Number one. So when she says it to me, she goes, why not? And I go, well, you know what they say? They say, like, if you can grow plants, that means your house is full of love.
1: Right.
0: You have
1: yeah.
0: a, you have a green thumb. So I have plants.
1: Uh-huh.
0: Also dogs. When dogs come to you and love on you, that means you're a good person.
1: Uh-huh.
0: So I said, no, clearly this bird feels comfortable at our house.
1: Yeah, yeah, mm-hmm. Absolutely.
0: That means our house must be a house full of love.
1: Okay.
0: No.
2: I don't know about that.
1: keep going.
0: So because clearly the bird feels comfortable at our house.
1: You at the house?
0: Yeah, I'm at the house.
1: Oh.
0: Shut up.
2: No, so the bird probably saying, mama.
0: That big bird. That big bird over there, mama.
2: Not mama.
0: Okay, so listen. So now I tell her, no, don't do it. But you know what? As I'm looking, now I'm looking out the window and I see the bird is back again. You know what I said to her?
3: Hmm.
0: No. I'm going to do something better. Since that bird feels comfortable at our house,
1: oh gosh,
0: I'm going to buy it a birdhouse.
1: A birdhouse. I knew it was going
0: to. A bird van. A birdhouse.
1: Oh, Lord.
0: So guess what I did?
1: Friendly.
0: I went on Amazon to look up birdhouses.
1: Okay.
0: Now,
1: who do you think you is, Snow White?
2: Okay. For real.
0: Here's the thing. Birdhouses range from that. Listen, you can get a birdhouse for $13 all the way up to $239.
1: Oh, hell yeah.
0: Hold on a second. One of the birdhouses I looked at had, they said it had a camera on the outside of the door so you can see what the birds are doing. Another one said it has solar panels. I said, wait a minute.
1: I know you.
0: So you have like levels to this.
1: Yeah.
0: You have
1: yeah.
0: levels to birdhouses.
2: You damn near got to get approved.
0: Okay. JJ, so now I call my mom and I said, Mama, there's a bird that loves us at this house. I'm going to buy it a birdhouse. And I said, Mama, the bird ranges, the houses range from $13 all the way to $239. You know what she said? Get it, the $13 one. I said, why my bird got to be in Section 8?
1: Uh-oh.
0: Yeah,
1: why
0: this house ain't offering a lot.
1: Oh,
0: okay.
1: God.
0: Now there's a mid-range house, a birdhouse for $39. So you got $13, you got a $39 to $50 range, and then you got a $239. So the $13 is Section 8.
1: Yeah,
2: Section 8. Yeah.
0: That's basic.
1: Yeah.
0: That one right there, right? Then you could get a two-bedroom. They even had a
1: two-bedroom. Two-bedroom with upstairs.
0: Come on now. Hold on a second. A garden tub.
1: Damn.
0: It had a garden tub.
2: And I come to find out, it's in a gated community.
0: That's what I'm talking about, JJ.
2: Now, the one that's 239.
0: What's in that one?
2: That one got an HOA.
1: That one got an HOA.
0: HOA, and that one right there had, I think it was a four-car garage. I think that was a four-car garage.
1: Oh, my God.
0: Now, that was $239 for a birdhouse. Which one y'all getting, though? You get the range from $13 to $239. Which one you going for?
2: I'm going to go for that $239 because I think it has a sprinkler system.
1: Uh-oh.
2: Just in case. If the house catch on fire, got a sprinkler system.
0: I'm going to tell you how serious. No. Y'all think I'm playing, right? I'm really going to become that old bird lady. You know, you see people like that. Let me tell you why.
1: Yeah.
0: So then I'm so infatuated with these houses that I screenshot. JJ, I promise you, slide and look at some of these houses that are available on Amazon for these birds. Now, I promise you.
1: I actually went to Amazon and I see some of them.
0: You see them bird houses?
1: One of them say they need a VA loan.
0: Come on.
2: Damn.
0: Zero down payment.
1: One of them say it's FHA.
2: Now, I ain't never seen this one right here. This one all brick. That one all brick. Damn.
0: You see this?
1: Wow.
0: They really got bird houses like this and they got levels to it.
2: Man. This one right here got landscaping all around this thing, man.
1: I ain't gonna lie to you. I was done with them when you told me one of them come with a Ring doorbell camera.
0: Okay, it does. They got them with doorbell
2: Hell
0: cameras.
2: No.
0: For birdhouses.
2: And you ring the doorbell and say,
1: that is literally too much.
0: I promise y'all.
1: But you do have to get the bird at least one.
0: That's what I said.
1: It could be a mid-level one.
0: Yeah, because this bird clearly likes our house.
1: Yeah, 100%.
0: And I don't want to do it wrong. So I'm going to build it. I'm going to buy it a house.
2: Yeah, again, I think you should get the one that's $239 because the man might have a family.
0: Uh-uh.
2: What about the family? Also, what you going to do, just leave them outside?
0: Now, hold on now. We're not spending $239 on no damn bird house.
2: Man, the man got two bedroom, man. I saw three windows.
0: Okay.
2: That one had a back door.
0: Shout out to anybody who has bird baths and bird houses because I'm into it now.
1: Damn.
0: I'm about to be a bird parent.
1: Man.
0: All right.
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0: Let me say, number one, we appreciate you listening.
1: Yeah, all the time.
2: Yeah. And do.
0: Yeah, just want to say thank you before I do anything. Now, I need to talk about something that happened at my house, and I discovered something. And you're going to call me the old weird lady or something, because that's what I feel like, what I'm going to tell you.
2: Oh, Lord.
0: So there's, we noticed last couple of, maybe a couple of weeks or maybe a month or so, the husband and I noticed there has been a bird that comes and sits at our fence all day, every day. Mm. And so when I go out there by the fence, you know, I go and look, and it's a lot of bird poo.
2: Okay, that's normal.
0: Right. And so this bird, though, comes all the time. And

0: a problem with somebody right now, Trey. Let me tell you something. You know, comedian J.J. Williamson, I don't know if anybody has realized this. You know, J.J. has traveled all over the country and the world doing
1: all
0: his comedy. Okay.
2: Yes.
0: Mm-hmm. And J.J. has traveled with Cedric the Entertainer, one of the kings of comedy. He's been everywhere, been on every stage.
2: Yes.
0: Now, J.J. Williamson, our very own comedian J.J. Williamson, has filmed his very first comedy special.
3: Absolutely.
2: Congrats.
0: Yep. It's called Overlook, right?
2: Overlook.
3: Been all on TV promoting it.
0: Yes, he was.
3: Yeah.
0: We saw him on TV. He was in L.A. He was actually on a bunch of podcasts and things.
2: Yes.
0: He was standing at the Hollywood, on Hollywood Boulevard or something.
3: I saw that with a sign.
0: With a sign.
2: No, that was in Vegas.
0: No, that was Vegas.
2: Yeah,
0: okay.
2: I was in Vegas.
0: Okay. He'd have been to L.A., Vegas. Promoting the fact that Overlooked. Comedy
2: it's
0: special.
2: Coming out.
0: Now, when does it drop?
2: On Sunday, August 2nd.
0: August 2nd.
2: Okay. August 2nd, man. Gonna be on YouTube.
0: It's your brother's birthday.
2: It's my brother's birthday. So I shot it on his birthday, man, and I'm releasing it on his birthday, man. You know, my brother passed away, man, who was very special to my heart and everything, man. So I thought it was only right to shoot it and release it
0: on his birthday.
2: Wow.
0: Now, here's the thing that really trips me out. So JJ is doing sneak peeks of his comedy special.
3: Yes.
0: Jay, did you know that?
3: Yeah, I did not know that.
0: Me either.
3: Yeah,
0: this
3: I was not aware.
0: You know what? A friend of mine called me up and said, "Are you going?" And I said, "Going where?" And they said, "Are you going to JJ's, you know, special screening of his comedy special?" And I said, "I didn't know anything about it." And they were like, "But don't y'all work together?" I said, "I thought we did."
3: they were like,
0: "Aren't y'all close?" I thought we were.
2: Now, we talking about the same JJ.
0: Right,
2: are we talking about Jeremiah?
0: That's what I said.
2: Okay.
0: Jeremiah
2: Williamson.
0: You're
2: talking about Jr.? Jeremiah Williamson
0: Jr.?
2: Oh, no.
0: Yeah, and I was like, wait a minute. How come I ain't getting no invite? So here's the deal. JJ just asked me and Trey today if y'all ain't doing nothing. That's our invite.
2: Boy. That's the invite.
0: Okay, so you are doing special screenings in different places.
2: I am
0: going to
2: do
0: a
2: special, a private screening on Wednesday, man, at a private location.
3: Mm-hmm. All right.
2: And I'm looking forward to it, man. So if you're interested in coming to my private screening.
0: You got
2: to
0: follow you online.
2: You got to follow me online. Follow me at the real JJ from the SIP.
0: Mm-hmm. Two P's.
2: Two P's. On Instagram. And most importantly, I need you to subscribe to my YouTube page.
3: YouTube. Mm-hmm.
2: And that's the real JJ from the SIP on YouTube. And I will be releasing it on Sunday.
0: On Sunday.
2: Now, look, if you want to come to the private screening, I will allow you to come.
0: But he said allow.
2: I will allow you to come. But here's the thing. Mm-hmm. I need you to check it out. I'm going to need you to the next day comment and and let people know what you felt about the special.
0: Okay.
3: And
2: now, man,
3: repost
2: so, yeah, I want y'all to post that, man.
3: Repost
2: you know,
3: it.
2: Okay. I'm out here in these trenches on my own.
0: I
2: you
0: know.
2: I don't have the major following
0: You're
2: like
0: out there.
2: Yeah, I'm independent. I'm the ultimate independent. You
3: come
2: know, I put all my hard work, money into this thing, man. You know, my team. Shout out to Tequila and Corey. They helped me out tremendously in this thing, man. I'm super excited. It looks good.
0: All right. Well, it's nice to know, though, that we didn't get an official invite. What we got was that, well,
2: if y'all ain't doing that, that is the invite.
0: That ain't no official invite.
3: JJ basically hit us with I forgot to tell you. If you ain't
2: just remember.
0: Yeah. Is there any room for Trey and I to show up? Can we come in and can we bring a guest?
2: Now you can, but you're going to be on the side.
3: You're going to
2: be on the side. Man, so I'm looking forward to it. But again, if you want to come to the screening, man, hit me in the DM, man, and I'll make sure you pull up.
0: I think this is beautiful. So again,
2: his
0: comedy special is called Overlooked.
2: Yes.
0: JJ, you feel like you've been overlooked.
2: I've been overlooked
0: in the comedy
2: for a long
0: game.
2: Time, man. So, you know, I think things are finally moving in the right direction for me and my career and my brand, man. I'm excited, man.
0: It's
3: honestly been a pleasure to see your grind when it comes to your special.
2: Absolutely.
3: But then also all the love that you get from your fellow comedians.
2: Yeah, man.
3: No lie, bro.
2: Yeah, man.
0: Every time a comedian walks in this room, they give you love.
2: They're going to stop and say they got love for me, man. So, you know, it definitely makes you feel good, man. So the grind been good.
0: Hey, trust me. I'm going to just say this, how great JJ is. When JJ was performing at a festival a couple of months ago, and he had gotten on right before Dion Cole and tore that stage up. I mean, and it was like Dion was slightly shook.
3: Yeah.
0: But you know what was so great? Dion Cole gave you a big shout out for that.
2: Major shout out and a huge platform, man. So that was definitely a lot of love.
0: He even had to
2: give
0: you love and say that man is great on that stage.
2: Man.
0: So if you've never seen comedian JJ Williamson, you'll get a chance to do that on August 2nd, this Sunday. It drops on YouTube. It's called Overlooked, his comedy special. And again, if you want to get into let me DM him right now. Yeah,
1: yeah. Let me DM him.
0: DM him right now.
1: You saw right.
0: But this fool can't remember that. Yeah.
2: You saw right. Absolutely.
0: DM him if you want to be at the private screening.
2: The private screening. Hit your boy up. The real JJ from the Sim.
4: Two P's.
0: All right.

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1: Hello.
0: On Dee Dee in the Morning.
2: So, Lauren, you hit us up and you said you wanted to make your grandmother mad, right?
3: Yes.
2: What are you going to tell your grandmother?
3: I'm going to tell her that my apartment's are suing me, saying I brought bed bugs.
2: Okay. All right, here we go.
4: Hello.
3: Your mama.
4: Okay,
3: this man keep on saying that I'm not getting my money back. I'm
4: trying to tell you, don't argue with them people. Just leave. You go into court, Lauren.
3: But I need my check Friday for my new apartment.
4: You over there by yourself with your baby, with them people.
3: Hold on.
5: Hello?
4: Yes.
5: Okay, she just handed me the phone. Who is this?
4: This is her grandmother. That's wrong. Her baby has seizures over there with them red bugs, and everybody know that she moved over there.
5: Look, man, let me tell you something. Let me tell you something.
4: Just away all her furniture and everything.
5: You know what? You damn right. You need to leave us alone. She done brought them damn bugs over here to this apartment complex now.
4: She didn't bring them damn bed bugs, and don't make me come over there. Do not make me come over there. Everybody know those bed bugs is in that apartment when she moved in there.
5: All right, now look, let's just go and be real about this. Y'all do have bed bugs. Just be real. With it.
4: You a damn lie, and I'm coming over there, and I'm going to whip your ass.
5: Hey, I'm just going to be real with you. Ma'am, you just nasty. You are the one that she brought them damn bed bugs from.
4: I'm very nasty, bitch, when it comes to people treating kids like that.
5: Look, you just nasty. You need to clean your house. You need some help.
4: And you going to see how nasty I am when I meet you.
5: Oh, and guess what? You got a filthy mouth.
4: Do I have a very filthy mouth, and I got some filthy fists, too, to put on people like you.
5: Oh, damn. So you got a filthy fist, too? Wow.
4: Get your ass off the phone, ho.
5: Oh, wow. I be damn. You just really, did you really just call me a ho?
4: And I'm going to whip your ass.
5: She called me a ho. I can't believe she called me a ho.
4: Get your ass off that phone.
2: Grandma.
4: Grandma.
2: Huh? It was a joke. You on the Mad Minute.
4: All right, because I was on my way.
2: I know.
4: I just got out of the hospital yesterday, but I'm on my way over there.
2: You just got out the hospital?
4: Yes. Acid reflux. It ain't got nothing to do with stopping me whooping acid.
2: I know that's right. Them fists are all right. Them fists are good, huh?
0: Get in on the fun and prank call someone you know. Tell us how at DeeDeeMakesMeLaugh.com.
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0: JJ's here.
1: You're going to be JJ Williamson. All right. Guess what, you guys? On the way this weekend, we celebrate World Wide Web Day.
2: Is that why you're on? That why you're on the
3: WWW.
4: Hi, this is Holly.
1: Hi, Holly. What do you think that Trey should do?
4: Absolutely. I think he should do it. Like you said, you're a good older. Not only that, but you can, it's an opportunity to show her how well you are with her child. And yeah, you just need to advance. You like her, so why stay where you are now? Advance in that relationship.

0: I am. I'm 40 years old. I have four boys.
1: Right on. Okay. Are you married or are you dating?
0: Married.
1: Married. Okay. I'm just curious if you, you know, but as a mom, have you ever been on vacation with your

0: I definitely recommend it.
1: Oh, that's super great. That's beautiful. I want that life. I want it.
2: Thank you so much for your call. We appreciate it. Hey, Teresa, you got our final call this morning. We're trying to figure out, should Trey go out?

2 years old, right? So that's the perfect time for you to get in and see what you can do and how you can help this mother. Don't just think about yourself. She got two people involved. She can't throw her kids away. She won't throw them away. So you got to ask yourself, you want to be a man or you just want to be a grown-ass man? Anybody can be a grown-ass man, a grown-ass woman. But we need to start taking care of our kids.

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They want to make sure this is the one. Let's stop playing with the children. Let's stop playing with the children. We got to

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0: Back in the day, things are getting kind of serious with us. Back then, the kid dropped his school every day. Now, she wants to push it a little bit further. She's coming up on vacation time. Sons out, buns out, all that. I told her I had to appeal for my grades. She is ready to make a little vacation trip. My mother had me at school late.
1: Every day, yeah, okay.
2: I don't even really care about the competition. I just always want to tell you, we have not. I do feel like too, if I say no, then I kind of ruin the vibe. My man, if you don't know the answer, please say pass. We got time. I think so. Come back to it. Are you there? She gonna probably think that this is early morning money. Here we go. What temperature is the city too hot for you?
3: That's kind of what I thought about.
4: Nah, 100 degrees. Damn. Name something you do to cool off. Go on vacation with this woman and her son.
5: Drink water.
4: Or does
2: what
4: she
2: is
4: tell
2: the
4: her
2: hardest,
4: no, but this is a grown woman now.
2: What is the hardest natural substance on
4: but
2: earth?
4: But the fact that y'all have never been out. And I'm just going to say this. Going on vacation with somebody, which continent is Egypt, it's difficult now, especially if it's your first time and you don't know what they're like on vacation. A lot of fights and arguments start with couples on vacation.
1: See, that's what I'm scared of.
4: Yeah.
2: Can I give you a little advice?
4: What is the largest amount in the world? Bro, my business is a radio, of course. Then we give you a little advice. Well, what is the largest amount in the world in the world? Okay, no, no, vacation. What is the only USA that begins with the letter P? Some quick. Damn, you make it all the same. Okay, damn, damn. What's the amount? Eight. Eight out of ten. Older woman now. Y'all did good. Y'all saw D. What are your thoughts? Yeah, Marcus. 833. 835. 833.
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0: It's Dee Dee's Weekend Kickback. We're all here. Trey G, comedian J.J. Williamson, also known as J.J. from the Sip. Two P's. Now listen, let's talk about this. J.J. from the Sip, Two P's, YouTube. Let's talk about it. Everybody has to subscribe to your YouTube channel.
1: Subscribe to my YouTube page, man. Overlook will be on YouTube, man.
0: All weekend long.
1: So please subscribe. Stop what you're doing. Put your food down and that plate and that fork and subscribe at the real J.J. from the Sip. And you're going to have a great time. You're going to, man, funny from beginning to end.
0: Yeah, J.J. has released his comedy special, and it releases this weekend. Mm-hmm. And when I tell you it is a 10 of 10, I ain't saying it just because I work with this man.
2: Facts.
0: I'm really serious. It was, everybody I talked to said, oh, my God, I didn't know J.J. was that funny. Who saw the sneak peek?
1: Right on. They can't, yeah, for real.
0: So,
1: man,
0: everybody,
1: so
0: make sure you go to YouTube, subscribe, and make sure you subscribe to his YouTube channel, The Real J.J. from the Sip.
1: Two P's.
0: Coming up, Trey needs our help. His lady friend has asked him to go on a vacation together. What should he do? You're checking out.

0: All right.
1: Tracy, he got a grown-ass woman he dating dude that got a baby.
0: Don't be trying to make a song out of my problem. I ain't like that. I ain't like that at all. Hey,
1: Tracy, he messing with a grown-ass woman that got a child.
0: Yes, Lord.
1: And she want him to go on vacation with her and her baby child.
0: Yeah. Yeah, yeah, yeah. It's about that time. My auntie always telling me, too, you ain't getting no younger. Yep. You know what I'm saying?
1: What you say? You ain't getting no younger, Junior.
0: Yeah, you got to put a family out here. Get your family going, boy.
1: Boy.
2: Not that boy.
1: He got an instant one right now happening. He don't even know it.
0: Microwave.
1: Okay, so here's the deal. Does Trey go out with this woman? Does he go on vacation with the woman and the baby? Hey, Nicole.
3: Good morning. How are y'all this morning?
0: Doing great.
1: Should he go with this woman?
3: As a single parent that is dating, if she wants to include the child, because it sounds like it's a pretty young child, if you hold him and he doesn't cry, I don't think you should go. It's too soon for a family date. You guys haven't even had, like JJ said, comfortable staycations locally.
0: Damn.
3: If it's just you and her, get you some balcony action. But a family vacation, absolutely not. It's too soon.
1: Hey, Nicole. Nicole, you got any kids? You got any kids, Nicole?
3: I have two, yes.
1: You too. Can we talk about, though, the balcony
0: action? That's what I'm going to say. That balcony action,
1: do jumping. Come on, Nicole.
0: Unpack that.
1: Yeah, Nicole. Nicole, is that what happens on them vacations together?
3: If it doesn't, what are you going for?
0: Come on. That's a grown woman.
1: Come on, Nicole.
0: That's a grown woman.
2: And look, and don't let that balcony be facing the ocean.
0: Shut up.
3: And you better not. Come on, JJ. Talk to me. Shut your mouth and keep on talking.
0: Shut your mouth and keep on talking.
1: I like it, Nicole. Thank you so much for your call. We appreciate you listening.
3: Y'all have a great day.
1: You too. Here is Dale. Hey, Dale.
4: Yeah.
1: Dale, come on. What should Trey do? Does he go on vacation with this woman?
0: Yeah, this is what I want.
4: Well, I mean, these are two grown folks, and you grown folks do grown people things.
1: Yeah.
4: I would say sit down, talk with her, let her know this first vacation, I would like to spend time with you.
0: And then
4: bring up, we could go on a further vacation, a second one, where me and you get to know each other a little bit better.
0: Okay. And
4: I think that would be better just because you're dating an older woman. There's no games to be played. You got to be real about everything that you do, and you got to be honest. That's the best thing I can tell you.
0: Let me ask you this. Even though I do have a really good relationship with little bro, you think that I should still just say, okay, hey, on this one, let's just do me and you. Then the next one, maybe let's do the fam or something like that.
4: Yeah. Because then don't know. Even though you got a good thing going on, like you said, you don't want to mess something up because something didn't go right on the first vacation.
0: Okay, that's a good game. I ain't going to lie to you. That's a good game.
1: All right.
0: That's a good game.
1: Thank you very much, Dale. I appreciate your call, all right? So, again, you know what? Trey G's been invited. He's been invited to go on vacation with a woman. This is a woman he's been dating who's a little older. She's mature.
0: I like how you said a woman, too.
1: Yeah, you said it. You said you can't call her a girl.
0: Come on.
1: Here is a grown-ass woman. And so Trey's trying to figure out, should he go on vacation with her? JJ says he should go on a staycation.
0: JJ said go about an hour and a half on the road.
2: Yeah. As a matter of fact, and y'all meet there. Separate call.
1: Okay. Stop. Hey, Dee, what do you think? Should Trey go with this woman or what?
3: Absolutely not on the first vacation.
1: Mm-hmm.
3: First vacation? First vacation should be the two of them to get to know each other.
2: Okay.
3: He's already not spent very much time with the baby enough to know how the child even responds at all different hours.
1: That's
2: true.
3: And then you said that she is older and she has a baby. I'm a little perplexed right there.
0: Yeah.
1: What you mean?
3: How old?
1: She's
3: 40 with a 1 year old. She's 32 with a 1 year old.
0: Nah, she's not 40 with a 1 year old. He is actually 2.
1: Okay.
0: Yeah, he is actually 2, and she is 36. Yeah.
3: Okay.
1: Yeah.
3: All right.
1: Yeah,
3: well,
1: D.
3: It's all doable, and it can be beautiful, but not for your first vacation. Get to know each other first.
0: I get that. Let me say this, though. I have been there for a couple nap times, D. Okay. I ain't gonna lie to you. Now, I might not have been there. I might have been there nighttime, but a couple nap times. I don't been in the building.
2: Okay, but have you tucked them in?
1: Okay.
0: Shut up, Jay.
1: Jay wants you to read him a story. Huh?
3: Right. And if you've only been there for a couple of night times, so that's not, I'm not sure about overnight or overnight action. This might be action season.
1: Right.
0: Sure.
1: Thank you, D. thank you very much for your call. We appreciate you listening. I'm telling y'all, y'all going to be in a one little room with two beds.
0: But I'm not opposed to it. We are both responsible, grown adults. We know how to control ourselves and behave ourselves.
1: Or really, she going to be in the bed, the baby going to be in the bed with her, and you're going to be in the other bed. Listen.
0: Stop it. All right, now you're doing too much.
1: For real. He's going to jump in the bed with mommy.
2: Boy.
1: And Trey just going to be there as a friend.
0: Cut it out. Oh, no.
1: All right.
0: Mr. Trey.
1: Right.
2: Mr. Trey.
1: No,
2: Trey's going to be on the couch, and he's going to come in there try to lay with Trey. Like, go on back in there with your mama. Go on back in there with your mama.
1: What should Trey do, y'all? This woman wants him to go on vacation with her and her son. And should he go? It's going to be their first vacation together, and the son's going to be there, too. Yeah. What do you think? Should Trey go? Let us know right now at 833-TALK TO DeeDee.
2: That's 833-825-5233.
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0: He's got a problem this morning. Trey, tell everybody what's going on.
1: Yeah, so me and this girl, we've been topping it up with each other.
0: Yeah, I see how you switched it up.
1: I know it. I'm trying to speak life into it. Me and this woman been talking, chopping it up with each other. And now we got to the point to where we've gotten pretty close to each other. Everything been going smooth and good. But, you know, summertime, she want to go on a vacation. Mm-hmm. So I told her, you know what? I would be open to going on a vacation, but in my mind, I'm kind of hesitant because things have been going really good and I don't want this vacation to mess that up.
0: Right.
1: Of course, she has a 2-year-old son. She wants to bring him with us. And now I'm just like, should I do it, pull the trigger, or should I just say, hey, hold up, it might be a little too early.
0: All right. Now I said, I don't really think that Trey should go. That's just me.
1: Yeah.
0: And I told him that if he does go, they're going to be in a one little hotel room with two queen beds.
1: You playing with that, man.
0: Yeah, I'm telling you, she can't put the kid by himself.
1: You playing
0: so
1: with
0: y'all it. Gonna be in there, and that baby gonna be in one bed, and y'all gonna try to be in another bed. The baby then's gonna come over and get in the bed with his mama.
1: Yeah.
0: You gonna be in the opposite bed, and that's it. That's how it was.
1: See, that's semester 2 of stepdaddy certification.
0: Okay.
1: That's why you don't know what you're talking about.
0: At least I'm telling you to go. I mean, if you go on vacation, I'm giving you the scenario. Again, JJ wants you to go on a staycation.
1: Facts.
0: He said they should go down the street.
2: Yeah, yeah. Don't go out the country yet, because then next thing you know, you're gonna have to get up early.
1: Uh-huh.
2: You got to go to breakfast. You know, you may have to walk them to the bathroom.
1: Oh, God.
2: Are you ready for that?
1: Yes.
2: Yeah, if he wants to play in the pool. Now, you can't go to the adult pool.
0: Yeah, you got to sit there with him in the baby pool.
2: Yeah, yeah. Now you got to sit on the Donnie. Dino.
1: Shut up.
2: Not a Donnie, but
1: I get you.
2: You know what I'm talking about. I get you.
1: A little floaty.
2: A little floaty.
1: Just say floaty, brother.
2: Yeah, yeah, yeah. Now you got to push him in the wave pool.
0: All right.
2: Lazy pool.
0: All right.
1: Stop.
0: All right. Let me go and see who this is. Hi, good morning. Who is this?
3: Hi, this is Holly.
0: Hi, Holly. What do you think that Trey should do?
3: Absolutely. I think he should do it. Like you said, you're getting older. Not only that, but it's an opportunity to show her how well you are with her child. Okay. And yeah, you just need to advance. You like her, so why stay where you are now? Advance in that relationship. Try it out. And see how it goes, because you can't stay in the same place forever. You got to keep going. You got to move forward.
1: Yes, that is some mature advice.
0: That
1: I genuinely
0: really
1: appreciate that, because that's kind of where I'm leaning towards. I'm not going to lie to you. It's like, man, you're going to either like keep doing the same thing you're doing, or you're going to try something new and get new results.
0: Holly, okay. By the way, are you a mom?
3: I am. I'm 40 years old. I have 4 boys.
0: 4 boys.
1: Right,
0: okay. Are you married or are you dating?
3: Married.
0: Married. Okay. I was just curious if you know, but as a mom, if you went through that already.
1: Have you ever been on vacation with your boys and somebody that you've been talking to?
3: Yes, okay. My husband has a kid outside of our marriage before we got together, and it was great. We get along. I mean, it's a great relationship. It's a bonus. I definitely recommend it.
0: Oh, that's sweet.
3: Kids are great.
0: That's beautiful.
1: Holly. I want that life.
0: I know, that's beautiful. Thank you so much for your call.
1: Coming.
0: We appreciate it.
1: Come on, man.
0: Hey, Teresa, you got our final call this morning. We're trying to figure out, should Trey go on vacation with this woman? What do you think?
4: You know, we talk a lot about grown-ass men and women. We got to ask ourselves, are we ready to be adults? We can't keep doing this. You said the kid is 2 years old, right? So that's the perfect time for you to get in and see what you can do and how you can help this mother. Don't just think about yourself. She got 2 people involved. She can't throw her kids away. She won't throw them away. Mm-hmm. So you got to ask yourself, you want to be a man or you just want to be a grown-ass man? Anybody can be a grown-ass man, a grown-ass woman. But we need to start taking care of our kids, whether it's yours or someone else.
1: I know that's right.
4: You care about this woman, you see yourself with a future with this woman, then step in.
0: Mm.
4: She's inviting you, or you're inviting yourself. You got to look at all scenarios, because most women won't have a man, or a grown-ass man, should I say, next to their kid.
0: Mm,
4: they want to make sure this is the one.
0: Right?
4: Let's stop playing with the children. Mm. Let's stop playing with the children.
0: Mm.
4: We're going to step up and be a parent, not a step-parent, a parent, because when you take on responsibility, it's all or nothing.
0: Mm.
4: So you got to ask yourself, am I ready for this? Do I have any kids? Do I want practice? But we don't practice with our children, y'all. We got to be serious.
1: Big fake.
4: That sounds like some guidance.
1: Auntie, let me tell you, mom is asking
4: for guidance.
1: Auntie,
4: so let's do it.
1: Let me tell you. You ain't got to say no more. You ain't got to say no more. You don't put it on my spirit at this point.
0: Come on, Teresa.
4: You go on that vacation.
1: You don't put it on my spirit.
4: You get to know that woman.
1: Come on.
4: And you be a man, not a grown-ass man, because we got a lot of grown-ass men. We don't have enough men in the world.
0: Come on,
4: Teresa. And you help that mother guide that child. He's 2 years old. Yeah. Do your thing. Show that you can be a man, a dad, and a stepfather.
0: Come on, Teresa.
1: Yes, Lord.
0: Thank you. She said that's all I got to say. All right. Thank you, Teresa.
1: Come on, Teresa.
2: Damn.
1: She done encouraged me so much. Right. I'm going to make a baby.
2: Yeah. Yeah. I'd be scared to get a woman by Teresa.
1: Shut up. Shoot. But now we need real talk like this sometimes.
0: Yeah, we do.
1: We need real talk.
0: And thank you very much. That's one of our elders in this community. He said, Auntie.
1: Uh-uh.
0: Thank

0: Contestant standing by. Listen, guys, this was so interesting. Do y'all see what they were saying about kids back in the day? They said back in like the 70s, 80s, 50% of kids walked to school every day in the U.S.
1: I can see that.
0: Back then, they said a lot of kids would walk to school.
2: Walk to school.
0: Today, guess what they said that number is of what's kids it? That walk to school? Like almost 10%. That's it.
1: Oh, wow. It went down.
0: Yeah, 50% of the kids walk to school. Now, only 10. Oh, nowadays, wow. Kids get, mama drops them off. And this. Fact. See, my mama never did. I told you I had to appeal for my grades in my senior year in high school. My mother had me at school late every day. And a late, like three lates, three tardies turned into an absence.
1: Yeah, that's because she knew her baby. Yeah. That's what it was. She knew her baby.
0: I had to go in and be like, those really aren't absences. I was really just late. And my mom, and they were like, you got to appeal to graduate, girl.
1: Damn.
0: Yeah, but I used to walk to school in like fourth grade. Me and my family were like miles.
2: Yeah. I walked to school in high school, and I went to the same school. My mama taught at.
0: Damn, you didn't get to ride with her?
2: Man, I'd be walking to school. My mama blow the horn and keep going.
1: Damn.
2: And she'll let the window down. You hear riding by. You got 5 minutes?
0: y'all.
2: Blow the bell ring.
1: And, I got your folder.
0: Yeah. JJ, was it a long walk?
2: Yeah, it was a long walk. I used to have to take the interstate.
0: That's what I'm saying. For how real. The parents back then didn't care. Somebody could have snatched us.
2: Look, I got rolled up because I was in the HOV by myself.
1: Walking.
2: Damn, walking. I'm walking. I ain't gonna lie.
0: How old were you? I was about
2: 10th grade.
1: Y'all make it seem like walking to school was like the Odyssey.
0: It was.
2: Damn.
1: Like it was the Odyssey.
0: It was almost.
1: My God.
3: It's time to boss up with a bang. You got the answers. We got that bread. $1,000 all for you with the $1,000 Minute Game. Exclusively on DD in the morning.
0: Yeah, we used to have to tiptoe, though. When I was a kid, we had to tiptoe when we went to school. My mother didn't want to be woke up. She'd be like, don't you wake me up.
2: For real.
1: Trauma. My God.
0: She did. And don't let me have to get a parent's permission slip or something. Yo. Be like, mama, can you sign this, please? Have to wake her up in the morning?
2: To do that? No, you just won't be going to the zoo this time.
0: Maybe you need a permission slip.
2: Man, you just won't go to the zoo this time.
0: You'd be like, damn, mama. God. Dang it. Hey, good morning. Hi, Marcus.
4: Can I tell you something, Dee Dee?
0: Sure,
4: you are beautiful.
1: Oh, my God. Go ahead.
0: I never in my life.
4: Listen, I don't even really care about the conversation. I just always wanted to tell you that you are beautiful.
0: You know what? You know what? Hold on a second, Marcus. Ain't nobody said that. My husband ain't never said that.
1: Shoot.
0: Damn. I'm going to take... You know what? Don't spin the wheel. Marcus got an extra $30.
1: Cut it out. Cut it out.
0: Here we go.
2: Well, guess what? That's all you're going to get.
0: Here, let's go.
5: DG. JJ from the Sip.
6: Trey G.
5: JJ from the Sip. $10 bonus.
0: Now you got a $10. But Marcus, I just want to say this. Thank you very, very much. You know, I do go to Renew Beauty. It's a place that really helps me to be a little bit more beautiful. So thank you.
1: More than welcome.
2: My man, if you don't know the answer, please say pass. We got time. Trust me, we're going to come back to it, all right?
4: Let's
2: get this early morning money. Here we go. What temperature is considered too hot for you?
4: Now, 100 degrees.
2: Damn. Name something you do to cool off.
4: Drink water.
2: What is the hardest natural substance on Earth?
4: A diamond.
2: There it is. Which continent is Egypt located on?
4: Africa.
2: There it is. Man, you ain't man. What is the official language of Brazil?
4: Spanish?
2: What is the largest mammal in the world?
4: Whale?
2: There it is.
4: Elephant.
2: Yeah, okay.
4: Yep,
2: now. Elephant, yeah. What is the only U.S. state that begins with the letter P?
4: Pennsylvania.
2: There it is. Which chess piece can move in an L shape?
4: The knight.
2: There it is. Which instrument has 88 keys?
4: You said 88 keys?
2: Yeah. You ain't playing. Spell the word conscious.
0: Damn. You got 8 out of 10.
1: Dang.
2: Y'all did good.
1: Y'all so did.
0: Yeah, Marcus, whoever's in the car,
4: I was about to say confiant.
0: For real, y'all did good. You have to split this money. Here's what you got. 8 out of 10. What you missed was this one. What is the official language of Brazil? Portuguese.
1: Mm-hmm.
0: And then conscious is spelled C-O-N-S-C-I-O-U-S. All right? So you ended up with 8 out of 10. You're going to get $10 every correct answer. If we add it up, it's $80, but you throw in that extra 10, you got $90
6: hey,
0: coming
6: thanks
0: to you.
6: Hey, thankful. All right.
0: $90.
4: Hey, listen, gas money is always a blessing on top of telling Dee Dee yet again that she is beautiful.
0: You know
6: right,
0: what?
6: Shoot. Let's shoot your shot then.
0: Save this.
6: Shoot.
0: Hey, save this right here. I ain't this is. Hold on, Marcus.
6: Shoot. Hey, Marcus, are you at home?
4: No, I'm on the road. I'm a OTR truck driver, but I'm in Alabama right now.
6: Oh, look in your rear view. There's a black truck behind you now.
0: Hey, do me a favor.
4: If it's a hood, then you better watch out.
6: Shoot!
0: Because hold on. Give me a beat.
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2: 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To the ultimate high.

0: talking about what's going on at Tuskegee University. They've implemented a new dress code that's banning bonnets, do-rags, and bedroom shoes, and everybody all over. I mean, the internet then went crazy on this subject.
1: Alabama HBCU Tuskegee University introduces a new dress code banning bonnets and do-rags. The university's president released a statement saying that students need to dress professionally.
2: I'm going to tell you straight up, I support this message. Because I never knew wearing pajamas and shit in public was such a bad thing. We did it. And then you go to a college, and that's where I was introduced to, like, because they wear pajamas in public. And I'm like, I never knew it was a thing. Mm-hmm. But now that I know better, I do better. So I absolutely 100% stand beside this, because it's like, yeah, why the fuck you want to go out with your, with the shit you sleep on anyway? Keep that shit in the bedroom, in the house.
0: This is a debate. It's all over the internet, social media. Everybody's debating this. This is April. April.
3: Yes, ma'am.
0: We are debating it this morning. Tuskegee has implemented this dress code, no bonnets, do-rags, and furry house slippers in the classroom or in dining areas. You agree with that or not?
3: I do not agree with that because that's punkified. I mean, why would you want to come with your, you know, your soiled drawers and bonnets and things like that? Back in my days, we had pantyhose on, slips. We looked at professional. Yeah, we had shorts, t-shirts, things like that in college. But why would you come in something that you didn't wash your tail? I don't understand that.
0: Wait, hold on a second. April, what college you go to? Y'all were grown as hell. She
4: Not
0: said
4: for real.
0: Slips,
3: knee highs. It was a business school in Pennsylvania.
4: Damn. No, let me find out you went to class with some rollers.
3: Oh, no. We didn't play those games. Nobody, black, white, whatever. They didn't play those games. We came as professional as we can. Of course, it was casual. You know, we had dress-up days, things like that. I won a dress-up reward because I was always looking fresh and fly, as usual. So, you know, I just was taught that way. Yeah. My mom, if she was living, she'll just turn over in her grave. It's just amazing how these young folks just want to just not wash their tails and just go in bonnets and everything. Keep that at home.
4: I ain't gonna lie to you. I done smell some musty people with collared shirts on as well.
0: That's right.
4: I done smell some musty folks with collared shirts on. Yes, indeed. Them collared shirts make it, it seems like it make it a little stronger.
0: Traps it. Thank you, April. Hey, it traps it in there.
4: And don't let it come through your suit jacket.
5: Oh my God.
0: Come on.
4: Damn, April's like she has some shoulder pads on.
0: Thank you.
6: So, to be honest, I see both sides, especially in the classroom. We got to get a return of a sense of professionalism because, like some of these people be coming in looking like they ain't washed they ass in the morning. I feel like the dining areas is a little bit of like a gray area because of...
4: Right.
6: Like, sometimes, you know, I'm just coming down to get a quick snack or something.
0: Right.
6: But I think this whole question is kind of tricky because it starts this conversation of, like, uplifting versus erasure, especially with, like, Howard and the suits and the makeup, because I get it, like, it's a sense of professionalism, but also... Yeah, like who we are as people.
4: Right.
6: Like, you ain't gonna turn down a girl cause she got makeup on.
0: Right.
6: And so some of it is, I feel like, in trying to be professional, it's erasing our culture.
4: Identity.
6: And what makes us. But also, I do get it that, you know, there is a standard to adhere to and to make ourselves more presentable to the world. Yeah.
0: Okay. Q, I'm curious because you said you go to Fordham University. Do you guys have a dress code? Do you know?
6: Nah.
0: Not that you know of.
6: It's in New York. People be pulling up at anything.
4: That's what I'm saying. Like, at least see both sides of it.
0: Yeah. And what Q is saying is that they're pulling up in anything because some people are saying, guess what? They're pulling up to learn.
4: And just because I have a suit and tie on don't mean that I'm going to be ultra focused.
0: Right.
4: You can have a suit and tie on be calling so much devilment.
0: Or being so uncomfortable that you're not learning. You're not focused on what you're, you know, with the professor. So I get it. Hey, Q, when are you going back to school now, right?
6: Yeah.
0: You're going back. What's your major, by the way? What are you majoring in?
6: I'm a double major, obviously in acting and digital marketing.
0: Pretty nice.
4: All right. Go ahead.
0: Congratulations.
4: Go get it.
0: Call us when you graduate, all right?
6: All right. Yeah, because, yeah.
0: Okay. All right. Thank you, Q. Q wanted to go some more. Q, we got to go. But listen, we appreciate all the calls this morning. Y'all really were going crazy. Phone lines are still going on this one.

0: Oh,
1: they came up with a list, and I saw this. They were talking about, like, the songs that no man wants his woman playing.
2: Oh, God.
1: No, you do not want to walk in the house, they say, and a woman is playing certain songs.
2: Fakes.
1: And when I play some of these songs, you tell me if you understand why and everything else, okay? Oh. Now, again, they say that you pay attention now, fellas, when you walk in the house, because if a woman is playing these, your relationship could be over. Matter of fact, the first one is right here. Take a listen.

0: You ain't wrong about that. Yeah, if you walk in the house, she playing that one, the first thing you better ask is, what's wrong with you? That better be the first thing out your mouth.
1: I'm going to say, is everything in there for real, though?
2: Everything in your box.
1: Right. I walk in the house and hear that, I'm going to go and pop my trunk before I close the door.
2: Forget it.
1: Yeah.
2: It's over.
1: Yeah, it's over. It's a wrap.
2: Here's another one. You walk in the house, if your girl's playing this, fellas, you got problems.
0: Oh, no.
2: That's also, yeah. Don't even look.
1: Don't
2: even walk
1: in. You did the ultimate mess up if this is playing right here.
0: Facts.
1: Ain't no going back.
2: No.
0: Big facts.
1: She is done with you.
0: Facts. Especially if she starts singing that one part where Keisha goes like, I might as well, I might as well.
1: Oh, yeah.
0: When she sing that with her chest.
1: Yeah, when she sing that part, that means she's not already found who she replacing you with.
2: Hell yeah.
0: Yes, indeed.
2: All right. Now, again, fellas, you walk in and your woman is playing any of these songs, it could be over. It may be a sign that things are done.

0: Hey, that's a classic.
1: Ain't it?
0: That's a classic. But if I'm crying, I feel like you should go and give me another shot.
1: No.
0: You gonna give me another shot?
1: Hold on a second. This one you gonna cry?
0: Yeah, this one I'm gonna cry. Right here.
1: Oh, wait, that performative cry.
0: Right. Now, if you see that snot bubble, damn it, let me back in. Let me back in.
1: No.
0: I'm trying to apologize.
1: All right, wait a minute. This one here always got me, though. When I hear this song, I already know. This is psychotic to me, though. And I love it.
2: Oh, wow.
1: SZA.
2: Come on, SZA.
1: Kill Bill.
2: She crazy if she playing this one.
0: Oh, yeah.
2: I'm so mature. No, you're not. No, you're not. No, you're not. You're not mature at all, baby.
1: No one. She said, if I can't have you, no one should. I was like, yikes.
2: Yeah,
1: she
2: that's crazy.
1: She killed her ex.
2: I ain't gonna lie to you. If she playing that one when you walk in the house, fellas, run.
1: Yeah, you don't even need to get your stuff.
0: Run.
1: Yeah.
2: At all.
0: Just replace whatever you got in there.
2: Do not take it with you.
0: For real. I'm gonna send somebody else over there to go get it.
2: Right.
1: These are the songs that you do not want to hear when you walk in the door and your woman is playing. I'm like this one. What goes around comes around. Come on, Beyonce. My baby.
2: What goes around. Yeah, no.
1: Yep, what goes around comes around. Come on. What
2: goes around comes back around. Come on,
3: baby. My baby.
1: What goes around comes back around. And she put this on repeat? Oh,
2: yeah.
1: Hell yeah.
2: Yeah.
1: You ever had them songs on
0: repeat? Oh, my God.
2: You done messed up, buddy.
0: Yeah.
2: And don't be in the car and she playing any of these songs.
1: No.
2: She gonna cut it up a little bit.
1: Oh, hell yeah, and sing every word.
2: Your heart gonna start pounding. Is that the motor?
0: I'm gonna pull over and walk.
1: You gonna pull over.
0: I'll get out of the car.
1: Yeah, what you gonna tell right you? Know what? Don't worry.
0: I got it.
1: I'm gonna be honest. This is the most... This last one is the best song that if you hear this, I'm going to tell you something right now. Just run. I don't even know what else because.
2: Oh, Lord.
1: Matter of fact, this is a song I told somebody. It was one of my favorites, and he told me I was dating, and he said, don't ever tell a man that ever again.
2: Really? I'm scared.
1: That I said this was my favorite song ever written. I bust the
2: windows. Oh, yeah, nah.
1: What?
2: Oh, yeah. You done took it too far. You done took it too far.
1: Come on.
2: He wasn't wrong, though. Yeah. This your favorite song?
1: One of my favorites. What? Come on. What'd that girl say? Come on, Jasmine. I bust the windows out your car. I said, when that song first came out, my theme song.
2: Yeah, I bet.
1: That's toxic, ain't it?
2: Very much so toxic. I ain't gonna lie to you. I would have told you, let me call you back. You would have never heard from me again.
0: Again.
1: Well, hold on. I didn't.
2: Yeah, exactly.
0: Damn.
1: That man said that to me. Don't you ever say that again. Exactly. And I never heard from him.
2: Exactly.
0: That's a whole brick in your window right there.
2: Oh, my God. Don't play with the car now.
0: Yeah, that's a whole brick.
1: So those are some of the songs, fellas, that you never want to walk in the house and your woman is playing. Am I right?
2: Yo.
1: All right.
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10: Chronic in the world can even mess with you. You're the ultimate high. You know what I'm saying, baby? Now check this out.

0: Talking about what's going on at Tuskegee University, they've implemented a new dress code that's banning bonnets, do-rags, and bedroom shoes, and everybody all over. I mean, the internet then went crazy on this subject. Mm.
1: Alabama HBCU Tuskegee University introduces a new dress code banning bonnets and do-rags. The university's president released a statement saying that students need to dress professionally.
2: I'm going to tell you straight up, I support this message. Because I never knew wearing pajamas and shit in public was such a bad thing. We did it. And then you go to a college, and that's where I was introduced to, like, because they wear pajamas in public. And I'm like, I never knew it was a thing. Mm-hmm. But now that I know better,
1: you do better.
2: I do better. So I absolutely 100% stand beside this, because it's like, yeah, why the fuck you want to go out with your, with the shit you sleep on anyway? Keep that shit in the bedroom, in the house.
0: This is a debate. It's all over internet, on social media. Everybody's debating this. This is April. Thanks. April.
3: Yes, ma'am.
0: We are debating it this morning. Tuskegee has implemented this dress code, no bonnets, do-rags, and furry house slippers in the classroom or in dining areas. You agree with that or not?
3: I do not agree with that because that's punkified. I mean, why would you want to come with your, you know, your soiled drawers and bonnets and things like that? Back in my days, we had pantyhose on, flips.
0: Damn.
3: We looked at the

0: pantyhose on, flips.
1: Damn.
0: We looked at professional. Yeah, we had shorts, t-shirts, things like that in college. But why would you come in something that you didn't wash your tail?
1: Damn.
0: I don't understand that.
1: Wait, hold on a second, April. What college you go to? Y'all were grown as hell. She's
2: not
1: said,
2: for real.
1: Slips, knee highs.
0: It was a business school in Pennsylvania.
1: Oh,
2: damn.
1: Yeah.
2: No, let me find out you went to class with some rollers.
0: Oh no, we didn't play those games. Nobody, yeah. Black, white, whatever. They didn't play those games. Mm-hmm. We came as professional as we can. Of course, it was casual. Mm-hmm. You know, we had dress up days, things like that. I won a dress up reward because I was always looking fresh and fly,
1: okay.
0: As usual.
1: Mm-hmm.
0: So, you know, I just was taught that way. Yeah. My mom, if she was living, she'll just turn over in her grave. It's just amazing how these young folks just want to just not wash their tails and just go in bonnets and everything. Mm. Keep that at home.
3: I ain't gonna lie to you. I done smelled some musty people with collared shirts on as well.
1: That's right. Me too.
3: I ain't gonna see that. I done smelled some musty folks with collared shirts on.
1: Worst.
3: Yes, indeed. Them collared shirts make it, it seemed like it make it a little stronger.
1: Traps it. Thank you, April. Hey, it traps it in there a little bit.
2: And don't let it come through your suit jacket.
1: Yeah.
2: Oh my God.
1: Come on.
3: Damn, April sounds like she has some shoulder pads on.
1: Right.
3: Yeah.
1: Thank you.
4: So, to be honest, I see both sides, especially in the classroom. We gotta get a return of a sense of professionalism, cause yeah, like some of these people be coming in looking like they ain't washed they ass in the morning.
1: But
4: I feel like the dining areas is a little bit of like a gray area because of like sometimes, you know, I'm just coming down to get a quick snack or something.
1: Right.
4: But I think this whole question is kind of tricky because it starts this conversation of like uplifting versus erasure, especially with like Howard and the suits and the makeup, because I get it, like it's a sense of professionalism, but also, yeah, like who we are as people.
2: Right.
4: Like,
2: right.
4: You ain't gonna turn down a girl because she got makeup on.
1: Right.
2: Right.
4: And so it's, and so some of it is, I feel like, in trying to be professional, it's erasing our culture,
2: identity,
4: and what makes us. But also, I do get it that, you know, there is a standard to adhere to and to make ourselves more presentable,
1: right?
4: To the world, yeah.
1: Okay, Q, I'm curious because you said you go to Fordham University. Do you guys have a dress code? Do you know?
4: Nah,
1: not that you know of.
4: It's in New York. People be pulling up at anything.
3: That's what I'm saying. Like, at least see both sides of it.
1: Yeah. And what Q is saying is that they're pulling up in anything because some people are saying, guess what? They're pulling up to learn.
3: They're pulling up to learn.
1: Right?
3: And just because I have a suit and tie on don't mean that I'm going to be ultra focused.
1: Right.
3: You can have a suit and tie on and be calling so much devilment.
1: Or be being so uncomfortable that you're not learning. You're not focused on what you're, you know, with the professor. So I get it. Hey, Q, when are you going back to school now, right?
4: Yeah.
1: You're going back. What's your major, by the way? What are you majoring in?
4: I'm a double major, obviously in acting and digital marketing.
1: Pretty nice.
2: All right. Go ahead.
1: Congratulations.
2: Go get it.
1: Make sure, call us when you graduate, all right?
4: Yeah, all right.
1: Thank you, Q. Thank you, Q. Q wanted to go some more. Q, we gotta go. But listen, we appreciate all the calls this morning. Y'all really were going crazy. Phone lines are still going on this one.

0: They came up with a list, and I saw this. They were talking about, like, the songs that no man wants his woman playing.
1: Oh, God.
0: No, you do not want to walk in the house, they say, and a woman is playing certain songs.
1: Thanks.
0: And when I play some of these songs, you tell me if you understand why and everything else, okay? Oh. Now, again, they say that you pay attention now, fellas, when you walk in the house, because if a woman is playing these, your relationship could be over. Matter of fact, the first one is right here. Take a listen.

0: You ain't wrong about that. Yeah, if you walk in the house, she playing that one, the first thing you better ask is, what's wrong with you? That better be the first thing out your mouth.
1: I'm going to say, is everything in there for real, though?
2: Everything in your body.
1: Right. I walk in the house and hear that, I'm going to go and pop my trunk before I close the door.
2: Forget it.
1: Yeah.
2: It's over.
1: Yeah, it's over. It's a wrap.
2: Here's another one. You walk in the house, if your girl's playing this, fellas, you got problems.
0: Oh, no.
2: That's also, yeah. Don't even look,
1: JJ.
2: Don't even walk in there.
1: You did the ultimate mess up if this is playing right here. Ain't no going back.
2: No.
0: Big facts.
1: She is done with you.
0: Facts. Especially if she starts thinking that one part where Keisha goes like, I might as well.
1: Oh, yeah.
0: When she seen that with her chest.
1: Yeah, when she seen that part, that means she's not already found who she replacing you with.
2: Hell yeah.
0: Yes, indeed.
2: All right. Now, again, fellas, you walk in and your woman is playing any of these songs, it could be over. It may be a sign that things are done.

0: Hey, that's a classic.
1: Ain't it?
0: That's a classic. But if I'm crying, I feel like you should go and give me another shot.
1: No,
0: you going to give me another shot?
1: Hold on a second. This one you're going to cry.
0: Yeah, this one I'm going to cry right here.
1: Oh, wait, that performative cry.
0: Right. Now, if you see that snot bubble, damn it, let me back in. Let me back in.
1: No. Because,
0: I'm trying to apologize.
1: All right, wait a minute. This one here always got me, though. When I hear this song, I already know this is psychotic to me, though. And I love it.
2: Oh, wow.
1: SZA.
2: Come on, SZA. She crazy if she playing this one.
0: Oh yeah,
2: I'm so mature. No, you're not. No, you're not. No, you're not. You're not mature at all, baby.
1: No one. She said, "If I can't have you, no one should." I was like, "Yikes!"
2: Yeah, that's
1: crazy. She killed her ex.
2: I ain't gonna lie to you. If she playing that one when you walk in the house, fellas, run.
1: Yeah, you don't even need to get your stuff. Run.
0: Yeah.
1: Get your stuff.
0: At all. Just replace whatever you got in there.
2: Do not take it with you.
0: For real. I'm gonna send somebody else over there to go get it.
2: Right.
1: These are the songs that you do not want to hear when you walk in the door and your woman is playing. I'm like this one. What goes around comes around. Come on, Beyonce. My baby. What goes around.
2: Yeah, no.
1: Yep, what goes around comes around. Come on. Comes
2: back around. Come on.
3: My baby.
1: What goes around comes back around. And she put this on repeat? Oh,
2: yeah.
1: Hell yeah.
2: Yeah.
1: Oh. You ever had them songs on repeat?
0: Oh, my God.
2: You done messed up, buddy.
0: Yeah.
2: And don't be in the car and she playing any of these songs.
1: No.
2: She gonna cut it up a little bit.
1: Oh, hell yeah, and sing every word.
2: Your heart gonna start pounding. Is that the motor?
0: I'm gonna pull over and walk.
1: You gonna pull over.
0: I'll get out of the car.
1: What you gonna tell her? You know what? Don't worry. I got it.
0: Yeah, I got it. Yeah,
1: I'm gonna be honest. This is the most... This last one is the best song that if you hear this, I'm going to tell you something right now. Just run. I don't even know what else because.
2: Oh, Lord.
1: Matter of fact, this is a song I told somebody. It was one of my favorites, and he told me I was dating, and he said, "Don't ever tell a man that ever again."
2: Really? I'm scared.
1: That I said this was my favorite song ever written. I bust the
2: windows. Oh, yeah, nah.
1: What?
2: Oh, yeah. You done took it too far. You done took it too far.
1: Come on.
2: He wasn't wrong, though. Yeah. This your favorite song?
1: One of my favorites. What? Come on. What that girl say? Come on, Jasmine. I bust the windows out your car. I said, when that song first came out, my theme song.
2: Yeah, I bet.
1: That's toxic, ain't it?
2: Very much so toxic. I ain't gonna lie to you. I would have told you, let me call you back. You would have never heard from me again.
0: Again.
1: Well, hold on. I didn't.
2: Yeah, exactly.
0: Damn.
1: That man said that to me. Don't you ever say that again. Exactly. And I never heard from him.
2: Exactly.
0: That's a whole brick in your window right there.
2: Oh, my God. Don't play with the car now.
0: Yeah, that's a whole brick.
1: So those are some of the songs, fellas, that you never want to walk in the house and your woman is playing. Am I right?
2: Yeah.
1: All right.
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22: All the chronic in the world can even message you. You're the ultimate high. You know what I'm saying, baby? Now check this out.

0: talking about what's going on at Tuskegee University. They've implemented a new dress code that's banning bonnets, do-rags, and bedroom shoes, and everybody all over. I mean, the internet then went crazy on this subject. Mm.
1: Alabama HBCU Tuskegee University introduces a new dress code banning bonnets and do-rags. The university's president released a statement saying that students need to dress professionally.
2: I'm going to tell you straight up, I support this message. Because I never knew wearing pajamas and shit in public was such a bad thing. We did it. And then you go to a college, and that's where I was introduced to, like, because they wear pajamas in public. And I'm like, I never knew it was a thing. Mm-hmm. But now that I know better,
1: you do better.
2: I do better. So I absolutely 100% stand beside this, because it's like, yeah, why the fuck you want to go out with your, with the shit you sleep on anyway? Keep that shit in the bedroom, in the house.
0: This is a debate. It's all over the internet, social media. Everybody's debating this. This is April. Thanks. April? April.
3: Yes, ma'am.
0: We are debating it this morning. Tuskegee has implemented this dress code, no bonnets, do-rags, and furry house slippers in the classroom or in dining areas. You agree with that or not?
3: I do not agree with that because that's punkify. I mean, why would you want to come with your, you know, your soiled drawers and bonnets and things like that? Back in my days, we had pantyhose on, slips.
0: Damn.
3: We looked at professional. Yeah, we had shorts, t-shirts, things like that in college. But why would you come in something that you didn't wash your tail?
0: Damn.
3: I don't understand that.
0: Wait, hold on a second, April. What college you go to? Y'all were grown as hell. She
4: not
0: said
4: for real.
0: Slips.
3: It was a business school in Pennsylvania.
4: Oh. Damn. Let me find out you went to class with some rollers.
3: We didn't play those games. Nobody, black, white, whatever. They didn't play those games. Mm. We came as professional as we can. Of course, it was casual. Mm. You know, we had dress up days, things like that. I won a dress up reward because I was always looking fresh and fly, as usual.
0: Mm-hmm.
3: So, you know, I just was taught that way. Yeah. My mom, if she was living, she'll just turn over in her grave. It's just amazing how these young folks just want to just not wash their tails and just go in bonnets and everything. Mm. Keep that at home.
4: I ain't gonna lie to you. I done smell some musty people with collared shirts on as well.
0: That's right. Me too.
4: I done smell some musty folks with collared shirts on.
0: The worst.
4: Yes, indeed. Them collared shirts make it, it seems like it make it a little stronger.
0: Traps it. Thank you, April. Hey, it traps it in there.
4: And don't let it come through your suit jacket.
0: Yeah.
5: Oh my God.
0: Come on.
4: Damn, April's like she has some shoulder pads on.
0: Thank
4: right.
0: you.
6: So, to be honest, I see both sides, especially in the classroom. We got to get a return of a sense of professionalism because, like some of these people be coming in looking like they ain't washed they ass in the morning. I feel like the dining areas is a little bit of like a gray area because of...
4: Right.
6: Like, sometimes, you know, I'm just coming down to get a quick snack or something.
0: Right.
6: But I think this whole question is kind of tricky because it starts this conversation of, like, uplifting versus erasure, especially with, like, Howard and the suits and the makeup.
0: Mm.
6: Because I get it, like, it's a sense of professionalism, but also, yeah, like, who we are as people.
4: Right.
6: Like,
4: right.
6: You ain't gonna turn down a girl because she got makeup on.
0: Right.
4: Right.
6: And so some of it is, I feel like, in trying to be professional, it's erasing our culture.
4: Identity.
6: And what makes us. But also, I do get it that, you know, there is a standard to adhere to and to make ourselves more presentable to the world. Yeah.
0: Okay. Q, I'm curious because you said you go to Fordham University. Do you guys have a dress code? Do you know?
6: Nah.
0: Not that you know of.
6: It's in New York. People be pulling up at anything.
4: That's what I'm saying. Like, at least see both sides of it.
0: Yeah. And what Q is saying is that they're pulling up in anything because some people are saying, guess what? They're pulling up to learn.
4: Right? And just because I have a suit and tie on don't mean that I'm going to be ultra focused.
0: Right.
4: You can have a suit and tie on and be calling so much devilment.
0: Or being so uncomfortable that you're not learning. You're not focused on what you're, you know, with the professor. So I get it. Hey, Q, when are you going back to school now, right?
6: Yeah.
0: You're going back. What's your major, by the way? What are you majoring in?
6: I'm a double major, obviously, in acting and digital marketing.
0: Pretty nice.
4: All right, all right. Go
0: ahead. Congratulations.
4: Go get
0: right.
4: it. Go get
0: and
4: it.
0: Make sure, call us major. When you graduate, all right?
6: Yeah, all right. All yeah, right. but because, yeah.
0: Okay. All right. Thank you, Q. Thank you, Q. Q wanted to go some more. Q, we got to go. But listen, we appreciate all the calls this morning. Y'all really were going crazy. Phone lines are still going on this one.

0: Oh,
1: they came up with a list, and I saw this. They were talking about, like, the songs that no man wants his woman playing.
2: Oh, God.
1: No, you do not want to walk in the house, they say, and a woman is playing certain songs.
2: Fakes.
1: And when I play some of these songs, you tell me if you understand why and everything else, okay? Oh. Now, again, they say that you pay attention now, fellas, when you walk in the house, because if a woman is playing these, your relationship could be over. Matter of fact, the first one is right here. Take a listen.

0: You ain't wrong about that. Yeah, if you walk in the house, she playing that one, the first thing you better ask is, what's wrong with you? That better be the first thing out your mouth.
1: I'm going to say, is everything in there for real, though?
2: Everything in your body.
1: Right. I walk in the house and hear that, I'm going to go and pop my trunk before I close the door.
2: Forget it.
1: Yeah.
2: It's over.
1: Yeah, it's over. It's a wrap.
2: Here's another one. You walk in the house, if your girl's playing this, fellas, you got problems.
0: Oh, no.
2: That's also, yeah. Don't even look, JJ, don't even walk in
1: there. You did the ultimate mess up if this is playing right here. Ain't no going back.
2: No.
0: Big facts.
1: She is done with you.
0: Facts. Especially if she starts thinking that one part where Keisha goes like, I might as well.
1: Oh, yeah.
0: When she seen that with her chest.
1: Yeah, when she seen that part, that means she's not already found who she replacing you with.
2: Hell yeah.
1: God. Yes, indeed.
2: All right. Now, again, fellas, you walk in and your woman is playing any of these songs, it could be over. It may be a sign that things are done, like this one.
3: You look so dumb
2: right now. Come on, Rihanna, break it down.
3: Standing outside my house.
2: Come on, girl. What?
3: Trying to
2: get that, please. Let that come up, though. Come on.
3: You're so ugly when you cry.

0: That's a classic. But if I'm crying, I feel like you should go and give me another shot.
1: No.
0: You gonna give me another shot?
1: Hold on a second. This one you gonna cry?
0: Yeah, this one gonna cry right here.
1: Oh, wait, that performative cry.
0: Right. Now, if you see that snot bubble, damn it, let me back in. Let me back in.
1: No.
0: Yeah, I'm trying to apologize.
1: All right, wait a minute. This one here always got me, though. When I hear this song, I already know. This is psychotic to me, though. And I love it.
2: Oh, wow.
1: Kill Bill.
2: She crazy if she playing this one.
0: Oh yeah,
2: I'm so mature. No, you're not. No, you're not. You're not mature at all, baby.
1: She killed her ex.
2: I ain't gonna lie to you. If she playing that one when you walk in the house, fellas, run.
1: Yeah, you don't even need to get your stuff.
0: Run.
1: Yeah.
0: Just replace whatever you got in there.
2: Do not take it with you.
0: For real. I'm gonna send somebody else over there to go get it.
2: Right.
1: These are the songs that you do not want to hear when you walk in the door and your woman is playing. I'm like this one. What goes around comes around. Come on, Beyonce. My baby. What goes around.
2: Yeah, no.
1: Yep, what goes around comes around. Come on.
2: Come on.
3: My baby.
1: What goes around comes back around. And she put this on repeat? Oh, yeah. Hell yeah.
2: Yeah.
1: You ever had them songs on repeat?
0: Oh, my God.
2: You done messed up, buddy.
0: Yeah.
2: And don't be in the car and she playing any of these songs.
1: No.
2: She going to cut it up a little bit.
1: Oh, hell yeah. And sing every word.
2: Your heart going to start pounding. Is that the motor?
0: I'm going to pull over and walk.
1: You going to pull over.
0: I'll get out the car.
2: Yeah,
1: what you going to tell her? You know what? Don't worry.
0: I got it.
1: I'm going to be honest. This is the most... This last one is the best song that if you hear this, I'm going to tell you something right now. Just run. I don't even know what else because.
2: Oh, Lord.
1: Matter of fact, this is a song I told somebody. It was one of my favorites, and he told me I was dating, and he said, don't ever tell a man that ever again.
2: Really? I'm scared.
1: That I said this was my favorite song ever written.
3: I bust the windows.
2: You took it too far.
1: Come on.
2: He wasn't wrong though. Yeah. This your favorite song?
1: One of my favorites. What? Come on. What that girl say? Come on, Jasmine. I bust the windows out your car. I said, ooh. When that song first came out, my theme song.
2: Yeah. I bet.
1: It's toxic, ain't it?
2: And very much so toxic. I ain't gonna lie to you. I would have told you. Let me call you back. You would have never heard from me again.
0: Again.
1: Well, hold on. I didn't.
2: Yeah, exactly.
0: Damn.
1: That man said it to me. Don't you ever say that again. Exactly. And I never heard from him.
2: Exactly.
0: That's a whole brick in your window right there.
2: Oh, my God. Don't play with the car now.
0: Yeah, that's a whole brick.
1: So those are some of the songs, fellas, that you never want to walk in the house and your woman is playing. Am I right?
2: Yo.
1: All right.
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0: kick back. There goes comedian J.J. Williamson.
1: Uh-huh.
0: Also, Trey G. Woo-woo. Coming up on the show this hour. We're going to put some cash in your pocket with a $1,000 minute game.
1: Got
0: but up next, get ready for date fail. It's Dee Dee's Weekend Kickback.

0: and kickback, J.J. Williamson is here. I should say comedian.
1: Come on now.
0: Comedian J.J. Williamson.
2: Hilarious.
0: Who just dropped his first, what is it, comedy special. Called Overlooked. Subscribe to his YouTube channel, The Real J.J. from the Sip 2Ps, and you can see it on Sunday.
1: Man, share it, like it, spread the word. I need y'all. Let's get it.
2: Come on.
0: Trey G's here as well, everybody. Coming up next, we're going to put a little extra paper in your pockets with a $1,000 minute game. And Trey says he about to go crazy dealing with a house he inherited from his mama.
2: Oh, God.
1: Dang.
2: Please help me.
1: Mm-hmm. Hey, you know he meant it when he said, please.
2: Please.
1: When the please crack.
0: You got to hear what's going on with that house. It's all right.

0: $1,000 Minute Game. We got a man by the name of Collins standing by. I love
1: quite
0: that.
1: A name.
0: Ain't it? Yeah. I love people who have last name, first names.
1: Y'all, for real, though.
0: I love that. All right. We're going to talk to him in a minute. Before we get to it, guess what they said? The average age that people stop having annual birthday parties. What do y'all think it is? The average age where they say you should stop having birthday parties.
1: A birthday party? I say 17.
2: Damn.
0: I was going to say about
2: 6.
1: 6?
0: First of all, damn, can somebody enjoy their childhood, JJ? Yeah.
2: By 7, you should be having a job.
0: Damn.
1: 6 is insane, bro.
0: Guess what they said? 31. 31
1: oh, really?
0: Is the age. And, but you know what? Nowadays on social media, I love it. Folks, it's a birthday. They like stop the world. I was
1: Facts.
0: Born.
1: Facts.
0: Y'all ever see it? People be celebrating weeks, months. It goes on. I'm
2: on,
0: like,
2: on, yeah. What?

0: Now, yeah. I'm about to say, nowadays, they don't just have a party. They just celebrate the rest of the month.
1: Or have photo shoots. It's like, it's my birthday. I got a photo shoot.
0: God, yeah, bro.
1: I'd be like,
0: yes. The photo shoots be going crazy.
1: Don't they? I'm like, it's crazy. But anyway.
0: Why are you on the beach with balloons?
1: I love it.
0: Come on.
1: I love the ones when I see them in bed. Some of the ladies will be in bed with champagne.
0: Yes.
1: And a robe or something.
0: Yes. And cake.
1: And cake. Right. I love it. It's so great.
0: It's so dramatic.
1: It is. It's like, look, I did a photo shoot for my birthday. I love it. Shouts out to all the ladies who do it. Keep doing it, ladies. You keep doing that.
2: 60 seconds. 60 seconds.
1: Here he is, everyone.
2: A minute to win it with the $1,000 minute game. A Didi in the Morning exclusive.
1: It's Collins. Hi, Collins.
3: Hey.
1: I love your name. I love that. People with that last name first, I just love it, Collins.
0: Yeah, he must got a professional job. Right. Collins, what you do for a living, boss?
3: I do got a professional job. I work for the detention center.
1: Oh,
0: right on.
4: Man, you sound like you on the detention center phone
1: now.
4: What
1: you doing, Collins?
3: Yeah, I am.
1: Collins, what's your last name, by the way?
3: King.
1: No.
0: Collins King.
1: Come on, Collins
0: King.
1: That's
0: a hard name.
1: It is.
0: That's a hard
1: name. Damn.
0: Collins King.
1: Collins, oh, that's dope. All right, listen, we got cash for you, sir, and good luck. By the way, Collins, do you have any kids?
3: No, I don't.
1: What? How old are you, Collins?
3: Oh, 30.
1: Wow, 30-year-old.
0: Ain't no wrong with that. It's a unicorn.
1: I know it.
0: Well, responsible. Yeah, he responsible.
1: Put you in that museum together.
0: Come on.
1: All right, listen, let's spin this wheel and get you some extra cash. Here we go.
5: DG. JJ from the SIP.
6: Trey G. No bonus.
0: That's all right. You don't need it. It ain't like you got a son or nothing like that to spin it on. No way. My daddy had a son. I don't want one. Collins, I'm going to read you the 10 questions. If you don't know the answer, what you going to say, big dog?
3: Pass.
0: That's right. We're going to spin the block, answer it again, and we got to go fast. That sound like a plan?
3: Yeah.
0: Well, let's get paid. First question. What temperature is considered too hot for you?
3: 79.
0: Name something you do to cool off.
3: Jump in the pool.
0: What's the hardest natural substance on Earth?
3: Natural substance. Pass.
0: Which continent is Egypt located on?
3: Asia.
0: Uh-uh.
3: Pass.
0: What is the official language of Brazil?
3: Pass.
0: That's all right. What's the largest mammal in the world?
3: Elephant.
0: Uh-uh.
3: A whale.
0: There you go. What is the only U.S. state that begins with the letter P?
3: Pennsylvania.
0: Oh, yeah. Which chess piece can move in an L shape?
3: Horse.
0: That's it. Which instrument has 88 keys?
3: Piano.
0: Yeah. Mm-hmm. Spell the word conscience.
3: Conscience.
1: It's all right.
0: Oh, he was right there.
1: He was there. You ran out of time.
0: That's all right.
1: Collins, 7 out of 10. 7 out of 10.
0: Not bad, though.
1: Cold no, I'm sorry. 6 out of 10.
3: Yeah,
1: Collins, hold on. You got 6 out of 10. All right, here's what you missed, Collins. What is the hardest natural substance on Earth? A diamond. Which continent is Egypt located on? Africa. What is the official language of Brazil? Portuguese. And conscious is spelled C-O-N-S-C-I-O-U-S.
0: Mm-hmm.
1: So you got 6 out of 10. You're going to get $10 every correct answer. If we add that up, there it becomes $60, sir. You got $60 on the way to you, okay?
0: Hey. All right.
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0: we're all here, but we got to have a conversation about something right now. And Trey G mentioned this to me yesterday as he was leaving the studio. Mad. Mad.
1: What's wrong, Trey?
0: I ain't never seen Trey get mad like this.
1: Boy. I'm mad, and I'm mad at y'all, to be specific.
0: Okay.
1: To be specific, because y'all didn't tell me about the hazards of home ownership.
0: Damn, not hazards.
1: The hazards of home ownership. Do you hear me? So, yeah. Okay, my mom passed here recently, right? So she left me and my sister the house.
2: Mm-hmm. Okay.
1: Okay? So my sister was staying in the house, and I decided to move in the house to help her with the house.
0: Yeah.
1: You know what I'm saying?
0: Because having a home, people don't tell you it's expensive.
1: Oh my God. Yeah. They don't tell you at all. Yeah. And I'm gonna tell you this. This house has been hell ever since I moved in. Not only is it expensive, it seemed like every time
0: it's breaking down,
1: I'm finna cry.
3: Just when you thought you got everything in order, it's just something.
1: I almost lost my job, boy, just now. Yeah. I almost cussed. In real life, every time I turn around, it's always something with this house, bro.
2: Yeah.
1: It's always something with this house. Let me tell you this. When I first moved into the house, I had to get the garage fixed.
2: Okay.
1: The garage broke. Not only did it break, it fixed itself. Well, we fixed it, but then it turned around and broke again.
2: Damn.
0: Wait.
3: Who did it? You?
0: So let me get this straight. So the garage broke down. The garage door.
1: If I got the break by one more spring for my garage door.
2: Yeah.
0: And don't you be stuck in there too.
1: Boy, I am going to lose it. Not only did the garage break, I had to get like an electrical issue fixed. So when I first moved in, every time you would lift the garage up, all the power in the house would cut off.
2: Damn.
1: The TV in the living room cut off. The kitchen lights would flutter. They would flicker. And I'm like, I can't live like this. Yeah.
0: No, wait, but Trey, then you had to fix that.
1: Then I had to fix that. That's the electrical issue that came in. That was a couple $100, okay? The AC unit in the house.
0: I swear to God, every summer, everybody's AC. I don't know what's going on with these AC units in the summertime.
1: Yeah. I'm talking about for real.
0: It just stopped.
1: When I tell you on the fritz, it's on the fritz. I done cut the AC unit off so many times. Went out there, sprayed it with my water hose.
2: Yes.
1: Just to make sure it's cooling properly. Too many times to count at this point. You see what I'm saying?
0: Right.
1: It seemed like every time I turn around, there's an issue. Just the other day, I went home and there was a puddle of water in the front yard.
0: Oh, no.
1: So obviously now I have a water leak.
0: Plumbing
1: issues. My God, bro. I can't catch a break. Please, God, please.
3: Sound like to me, you're going to either love it or list it.
1: I will say this. It has shown me that it is very important to have people in your circle that know what they're doing when it comes to this type of stuff.
3: Absolutely.
1: Shout out to my boy Greg, man, because Greg done saved my life plenty of different times. Oh, my gosh.
3: He's the ultimate handyman.
1: Yes. Greg fixed the leak. Greg fixed the garage.
0: Really?
1: Greg going to have to put a new roof on there.
3: Greg, keep coming over there. He going to fix the leak, the garage, and he going to fix some plates.
1: Shut up.
0: He over there so much.
1: You know what? I am not mad at it at all. I am also now looking for tree trimmers.
0: Okay.
1: Yeah, I got a big old tree in the front yard that's causing a lot of havoc.
0: Uh-oh.
1: It's starting to lean over the house a little bit.
0: Oh no.
1: And I cannot have.
0: So now you gotta cut them.
1: I gotta cut the tree.
0: You gonna spend some money on that too.
1: Oh,
0: you gonna spend some money now.
1: Listen, since you said that, if we want to take up a little collection, you know,
0: Trey,
3: you might have to just get you a ladder and just break it.
1: Shut up.
3: Damn, trim it. Get up there and break it. Break some limbs.
0: Yeah,
3: break your limbs.
1: I'm gonna break some if I get up there. I'm gonna tell you, right. And it won't be no limbs on the tree.
0: Damn, Trey. Yeah, it's
1: hot,
0: huh?
1: It is. It very much so is. But I'm not gonna lie to you. My mom, she wanted us to keep the house before she passed.
0: Which is smart.
1: And I'm gonna tell you this. It is going to take everything in me. It is going to take everything in me to get up off this house. You know what I'm saying? Yeah. Like, I will not, I don't care what it is. Yeah. I don't care what happens moving forward. I will get it fixed or figure it out.
0: Good for you. Yeah, man. Yeah. That's beautiful. Yeah, man. But it is difficult, ain't it?
1: And everybody say the same thing. Welcome to home ownership.
0: Yeah.
1: Come on, bro.
3: Your mama shining down looking at you like, do you see the ceiling fan shaking?
0: Ceiling fan, when it go too fast.
3: Boy, when it go too fast?
1: Not
3: you be like, boy.
0: Yeah, turn it down.
3: For real, I be scared come around the corner.
0: When the blades be the blue, you be like,
1: Yeah. How do he see the ceiling fan shaking?

0: I love this. We put the spotlight on our small businesses, and I got one today. I need you all to meet this woman. She got a complete hair care system.
1: When I tell you a system, I mean a system.
0: Oh, my gosh. And I love it. You guys, she's here. She's the CEO of Glamorous Beauty Collections. Please give it up for Shamayan Jackson.
2: Hey, hey, hey.
3: Good morning.
4: Good morning.
0: All right, so wait a minute. You have a real system, girl.
4: I do.
0: All right, let's talk about Glamorous Beauty and how you started it and what it can do for a lot of people listening.
4: My son had developed alopecia. He was only 22 at the time. And so one morning he woke up, noticed his hair was thinning, his eyebrows and eyelashes were thinning. I started creating jokes because I thought it was a joke until he woke up again. And he had like patches. And yeah, so his hair had completely fell out. Took him to a dermatologist. And then she told me that he had alopecia and that his hair would never be restored back to its natural state. So on and so forth. So, yeah, it was pretty bad.
0: Oh, man.
4: He looked at, like, Fire Marshal Bill.
0: Baby girl. I mean, you were joking at first.
4: I was joking at first because I didn't know it was a serious thing. You know, I didn't know men actually suffer from that.
0: I just thought it was a thing
4: that women went through. You know, hormonal changes and things like that. So, nevertheless, I contacted my grandma and asked her and told her and said, hey, what's that stuff you used to use? I see you making stuff up in the kitchen for our hair. What you used to use? So, she kind of went over a few things with me. I actually got in my kitchen and started off with the oil, and then I let my son start using it. His hair started growing back slowly but surely. And then that's how the whole kit got started.
0: Wow. Okay. Yeah. All right. So tell everybody. We got to tell you guys. Now, she has a whole repair, restore. That's what it's called. I love what you have on the front.
4: Yes.
0: Glamorous Beauty Collections. It's a hair growth system, okay?
4: Mm-hmm.
0: You have vitamins that you give.
4: Yes.
0: Hair vitamins, I take it?
4: Yes. And they're for men and women.
0: Okay. JJ wants this.
2: Yes.
0: JJ, look at those.
2: Okay.
0: And pass this around because I know you need them.
4: We're going to have JJ's skin glowing around here.
0: I know it. Okay. So that right there, those vitamins and those pills are good for what? Your skin, hair, everything?
4: Hair and nails. Yes, they have biotin, collagen, and keratin in them.
0: Oh, wow.
4: So it has everything.
0: Okay, you know collagen, too. You got your skin looking good. Okay, now you have something else. There's a hair butter that you have.
4: Yes, the hair butter is good for like a pre-shampoo. So I usually like to use it like after I take out a protective style, before I comb it out. I'll sit under the dryer. Well, I'll mix some of that with the oil and sit under the dryer for like 15 minutes before I start combing it. And then I'll comb it out and then wash it.
0: Okay, hold on a second. You said something I may need. Let me tell you why. You said because you use this after your protective styles.
4: Yes.
0: I'm always getting the faux locks. It tears my hair up. I'm going to get them again, though. Even though it tears my hair up. But you're saying this would be great to use after you do that. Like
4: yes,
0: whether it's
4: absolutely.
0: A weave or braids or something.
4: Or sewing. Or even when we're taking out our lace fronts.
0: Yeah.
4: Because we know the ladies love their lace fronts.
0: They don't play about them.
4: But yeah, after you're taking out the protective style, it's a good pre-shampoo. But it's also used for men too. So they can use it for like if they have dreadlocks or if they have waves.
0: And what about their beards?
4: For beards.
0: JJ needs some for his beard.
4: Yeah, JJ, I got a couple of patches. I want to fill you in.
1: Again, I ain't looking for Rick Ross.
4: I thought you wanted to look like Jesus, you said.
1: No, I mean, I don't know.
0: Everybody, we're talking to Shamayan Jackson. Shamayan Jackson, she is here from Glamorous Beauty Collection. How can people get this? Somebody's listening right now, and a lot of us are, like you said, when we get out of the lace front or some of our protective styles, we may have cut our hair out by accident. We may have a little holes or weak, I got weak edges.
4: Weak spots, yep.
0: Yep. How do we get your product?
4: We are on Instagram, so you can go to Glamorous Collections, and that Glamorous is spelled a little bit different.
0: Okay.
4: So it's GLAMOUROUS Collections. And then we have a website. The link is in the Instagram. It's glamorouscollections.com.
0: Okay.
2: Okay.
0: Glamorous Collections. You gotta go get it. I'm about to use this every day because I'm telling
4: you, ma'am.
0: I'm real weak at the corners of my little temple.
4: Hey, I've been there and done that, so I get it. I mean, I have my time.
0: You got strong edges. Look at our edges, JJ.
1: Yeah, I see them.
4: We can't even play.
0: She's like, that lays down.
4: Yeah. All the way down.
0: All right. Her name is Shamayan Jackson, and she is the CEO of Glamorous Beauty Collections, and you said you could get it online. 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
4: We ship worldwide. Yes, ma'am.
0: Okay. And they go to what again? What's the website?
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0: GLAMOUROUS. 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
0: All right, that's it. 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Shouts out to everybody who puts the show together. That would be comedian J.J. Williamson,
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0: Trey G.
1: LeBron James.
0: Yep, Breeze. G-Man. Peter. Ariel Grind. And Baby Helios.
1: I'm still here.
0: All right, enjoy the rest of your weekend, and we'll talk to you next week on Dee Dee's Weekend Kickback. Lake Charles, we know you love your Zydeco, and we're the only station that gives it to you every hour, every day. 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

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Good morning, good morning, good morning, good morning. How y'all doing? Oh, we got it going on over here early in the morning, baby. They got the barbecue pit smoking. Lord, Lord, Lord. And I'm hungry, too, as well as we doing a school supply drive, baby. Yes, indeed. Y'all know how we do it, how we've been doing it. So I tell you what, come on down to KCWA 104.9 Studios. We got something for you, and I know you would love to have it. If you call me at the right time, whenever I say give me a call, or you show up at the right time when I tell you to show up, we got Webby tickets, baby. It's going down tonight. 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Y'all stay tuned. Let's go!

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Yes, indeed. Yes, indeed. Good morning, everybody. Yes, and we're getting started, baby. Yes, indeed. You know, I see the barbecue pits out there smoking, and they say they got pork steak dinners, y'all. Yes, indeed. $12 for you, and a hot link dinner, $10 for you, baby. That's right. And also, we're doing the school. Back to school supply drive. So if you got something that you can donate to the babies before they can get ready for school, bring it. We're waiting on you. That's right. We're not giving it out. We're taking it in right now, and then we're going to organize it all, and then we're going to give it out to the girls and boys in the community. Let's go.

0: 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Yes, indeed. You know what? I need a little coffee, y'all. Because last night I went to Generette, Louisiana, and boy, let me tell you, them people was cutting up out there. Yeah, we was like partially in a nightclub, and then we was on the balcony patio kind of thing. And from inside to outside, baby, they was in their cars all down the street. I was like, what? Y'all coming to see me? That's right, y'all. KZWA 104.9. We're doing our back-to-school drive today. Yes, indeed. They also have barbecue dinners out for sale right here at the KZWA 104.9 studios. So come on out, you guys. We're waiting on you. We're waiting on you. We're waiting on you. We're waiting on you. Let's go. Let's go.
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1: 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I'm not gonna even try to lie.
0: Nah, don't lie, man. Just tell me the truth. What happened? What happened? We were real.

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Yes, indeed. If y'all moving around town already this morning, can you pass by the Walmart, baby, or any one of the stores where you can pick up some school supplies and bring them on over here to us, y'all? Yes, indeed. For the kids getting ready to go back to school. Yes, indeed. Anything you can bring, we take it. And if you can't make it to the store and you got a little cash in your pocket, or you got a little cash at Brazil or something like that, anything that you can do to help us to get these children ready to go back to school, that's what we're asking for, baby. As well as we got poke steak sandwiches. I mean, dinners over here, y'all, $12. We got hot link dinners, $10. Yeah, pick it up. And also, I'm giving away tickets to the Webby concert tonight. Yes, indeed. So stay tuned. We doing it. KZWA 104.9.

0: 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Yes, indeed. We got some cars outside, y'all. We got smoke going in there with them barbecue pork steaks and hot links and all that good stuff. Yes, indeed. Man just came in and donated, y'all. Lake City Truck and Cooking Team. Thank you for coming, baby. Yes, indeed. Donating school supplies. Donating money to the kids. You know what I'm saying? Yes, indeed. I see somebody driving up right now. Let's go. Let's go. Let's go.
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1: Ladies, if you got that good, good. 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

0: Villains Hall of Fame right here tonight in Chateau Motel, Louisiana. 2013, 4th of July weekend is going down right here.
1: We had so many requests to do this one live. We got to do it. So if you know this one, somebody make some

KCWA 104.9. You know what? Guess what? Guess what, y'all? Y'all know tonight is Webby, right? At the Rosa Hart Theater. Yes, indeed. And guess what? I got some tickets, baby. But this is what it happens. You got to come see me. You know what I'm saying? And if you come see me, I got something for you. You got to drive up here. I hope you know where the studio is. Right here on Enterprise Boulevard, right next door to Popeyes. I got two tickets for tonight's show, Webby in Concert. That's right. Young Fly Entertainment, the Southern Touch, Southern Truth Tour. That's what it is, y'all. Come on, let's go, let's go, let's go. Somebody come on, get these tickets. Come on in the room. Come. I got them. They right here. Look. You heard that? That's the tickets. Come on up here. I got two tickets for you. If you don't come, you ain't gonna get it. Hurry up.

0: 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Lady came over here to get her some barbecue dinners and said, you know what? I want them tickets, Hal. How you doing, baby doll? Talk to me. How you doing? You need to get a little closer. I want everybody to know. I'm good. So, you ready to go? Huh? Oh, that's what you're doing. You're
1: yeah.
0: Okay, okay, I understand. Well, I tell you what. You getting it for your grandbaby. She going to love you.
1: Yes.
0: She going to love it. Now, what's your name?
1: Victoria Guy.
0: All right, Victoria Guy. You know, you sure you don't want to go?
1: No, I don't want to go.
0: You sure?
1: I'm sure.
0: So you going to give your granddaughter a present?
1: Yes.
0: Ain't that some? Grandparents are so lovely.
1: Well, thank
0: you. 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
1: All right, look at that.

15. And let that man right there in the white truck over there stop in traffic because he want him some poached steaks, baby. Yes, indeed. Y'all, come on. We doing it.

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Yes, indeed. We want to thank the Omegas, y'all. Yes, indeed. They're here and they're cooking, baby. They're doing it. Poke steaks, hot links. Woo-hoo. And I'm hungry too, man. Yes, indeed. I see the man standing at the edge of the road, him and another one of his brothers. They got the signs, and baby, they had the neon light signs. They holding them up. They like, little man, come on, bro, come on. So we here at the studio, y'all, KZW 104.9, right here on Enterprise Boulevard. That's right. And I'm going to be giving away a couple of more tickets to the Webby concert tonight. So if you were looking, you want to go, you got your outfit already, but you don't want to pay, stay tuned. I'm going to hook you up.

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2: 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Yes, indeed. Yes, indeed. Yes, indeed. We got barbecue dinners out here, y'all. Oh, you ought to see that barbecue pit. So much smoke coming from it. That's right. KZWA, the Family Legacy Foundation, Omega Psi Phi Fraternity, Incorporated, Great Lake Charles Chapter for the back-to-school supply drive. Y'all, it's going down right here at the studios. Come on, baby. Tammy just brought me some food. It smells good already. Yes, indeed. And we got one of them dogs in the house, you know, walking in here along there. One of them big old dudes. That's why I could never be a cute dog, you know. I guess because I'm just a little one, you know. I don't know. But then again, little dogs can be some biters. Yes! KZWA 104.9, baby, we having fun out here. Y'all stay tuned. I got more information for y'all. Yes, indeed. Let's go!

0: KCWA 104.9. Yes, indeed. You know, I was just talking about them big dogs, you know what I'm saying? Omega Sci-Fi, they here, baby. They cooking. And right now, I got a representative, y'all. Yes, indeed. He's here. How's it going, big brother? And let us know what you got going on.
1: Well, my name...

No, but I got my place. But I know they're coming because that's one thing about Lake Charles and surrounding areas, man. We show up, you know what I'm saying? And everybody, we right here at the KZWA 104.9 Studios, right next door to Popeye's Fried Chicken, baby. You can't miss it. Right down the street from Ball's Fried Chicken. I don't know which chicken is the better, but I tell you what. Right now, we got poke steak sandwiches, $12. And we got hot link dinners, $10. $10.

0: 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Y'all heard it. Y'all heard it. Y'all heard it. That's right. That's right. Omega Psi Phi Fraternity Incorporated, Greater Lake Charles Chapter. They're here, baby, doing this back-to-school drive. Yes, indeed. As well as they got barbecue dinners out there, pork steak. They got hot link dinners. Yes, indeed. Help us make a difference, baby. Let's get these school supplies calculated and communicated and all of that other good stuff. Did you hear the word that I just said? I don't know what that means, but anyway. What we doing is go to the store, bring some school supplies, drop it off over here, and come on and get you one of these good old hot dinners. Yes, indeed. $12 pork steak, $10 hot link dinner, baby. We waiting on you. 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
6: 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Marie Carrier Ministries will give away school uniforms, backpacks, school supplies, and so much more while supplies last. 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

0: 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I gotta tell y'all, when I got up here to the studio, right, they had a lady, she had a lawn chair with an umbrella, you know, kind of thing, you know, and I was like, okay, she must be with the guys that's barbecuing. And then, I ain't know, so I asked Tammy, I said, was she with the Omegas with the barbecue stuff back to school? She was like, nah, she been here since 6 o'clock this morning. I said, 6 o'clock this morning? I said, for what? Well, nobody here no 6 o'clock this morning? What that woman doing? Dang. And guess what? She had her pajamas on. Well, she got her pajamas on. Ain't like she took it off. So I went out there and I talked. I said, excuse me, ma'am. Can I help you? And she said, yes. And I said, what you want? She said, I want them tickets. I said, what ticket? She said, I want the tickets to Webby Concert at Harrow. So I said, all right. So Tammy Moore, you got somebody else that need these tickets, baby? Bring her up here. Bring her up here.
1: I'm gonna get these Webby tickets today.
0: That's it.
1: And baby, she got those tickets today.
0: Yes, indeed. Well, I tell you. Well, how you doing today, baby? How you doing? Raise that microphone up so you can talk. You know I talk on the microphone.
2: Hey, I'm doing fine. Hey, y'all.
0: Yeah, so tell everybody, what's your name?
2: My name is Ardicia Chapman.
0: And you going to the show tonight, I guess.
2: Yes, I'm going to the show.
0: You gonna get your hair did and everything?
2: Everything done.
0: So let me ask you this. Are you wearing high heels or lows?
2: No, I'm wearing high heels.
0: I did the
2: tennis shoes back
0: in the day.
2: Yeah.
0: When Webby was Webby doing it.
2: 18 years old.
0: Right. Ooh, killing all this. Festival City or something, y'all.
2: Festival City days.
0: Yes, indeed. Well, congratulations, baby. Here's the two tickets and game. And tell everybody what station made you a winner.
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3: There you go. So much. Thank you so much.
2: All right. Thank you. Uh-huh.

That's right, y'all. KCWA 104.9. That's right, y'all. I gave out some tickets, and I tell you what, that lady said she going straight to the beauty salon and get her hair done. Or she going to one of them stores, and she going to buy her some new hair. Either way it go, she going to have a high heels on, and she going to be doing it. Yes, indeed. Yes, indeed. Now, I hope a lot of y'all didn't go out there and buy outfits and all that hair and all the other stuff, and y'all ain't paid y'all bill, and y'all ain't paid your car note, because this song right here talk about the repo man, and they really exist. They will come and take your vehicle while you sleeping or while you at the job working. Let's go.

0: I said you better open up that door, T. Don't make me call them police, boy.
1: That's right. They coming to get it, baby. If you don't pay for it, they gonna come get it. Yeah, that $2,000 you put down, that was the down payment. That didn't pay for the vehicle. So every month, some people calling, some people waiting. So let's go, y'all. Living more, Chris Hardaway. We're going back in the day. I don't know y'all know nothing about this.

It's the Zydeco Express with HG, Harold Guillory, Alive 104.9.

KCW 104.9. Thank you, big man. We see you in that cement truck, baby. Thank you for getting one of them dinners. Yeah, that boy got his lunch already. It ain't even lunchtime, but he said, don't worry about it. I got it. Appreciate you, big man.

That's right, y'all. KCW 104.9. We got over here, baby. We giving away tickets. Yeah. So if somebody wants them, you just stay tuned, and I'm going to tell you what you got to do. I might send you on a treasure hunt. You might have to go somewhere else and get these tickets, baby. You know what I'm saying? I don't know. You know me. I got some stuff with me. I be coming up with all kind of things. You understand what I'm saying? Trendsetter, that type thing. So y'all stay tuned for the Webby tickets.

0: 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Let me tell y'all about these barbecue dinners. You get the pork steak, you get chips, you get a soda, but they also gave me an oatmeal cake. Lord, that oatmeal cake was so good. Tammy, give me your oatmeal cake. You know you ain't gonna eat that. Give it here. I ate it for you. Girl, I love me some oatmeal. Lord, dear Lord. Dear. Y'all come on now here. Come on.
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0: 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And that lady right there. Oh, Lord, they want it, they want it.
1: Make a woman feel real special. 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And ladies, you gotta show him the attention that he needs.

0: Come on, Westlove. Hey, man, I remember that lady got her start at a Ricky Smiley karaoke, you know, event. She drove like 7 hours, y'all. She said, Ricky, you gotta hear me. 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Westlove.
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2: We're gonna do something by special request. 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
2: But every weekend he transforms into Pooty Tang, Gerard Aloysius, Huxtable, LeVan Russo Sr. There go Pooty Tang right there, boy.
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0: KCW 104.9. Yes, indeed. I want to tell y'all about these poke steak dinners they got. You remember back in the day or not too long ago when you had a poke steak and you would just have to just pull it apart, you know, and you put it in your mouth and it's just so tender and all that? Yeah, as well as it leaves a little bit of residue on your fingers so you can suck your fingers. That's what's happening with these poke steak dinners over here. And the hot links, oh man, I'm telling y'all, y'all got to come on over. Come on over here. We got them. Come on, let's go.

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The music is loud in the studio. They cooking barbecue out there. I got a little man that making me feel a little bit more famous than I am, y'all. He say, I want to take a picture with you. I say, what? You want to take a picture with me? Ain't that something? Yes, KZWA 104.9. We going places, baby.

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2: 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I'm telling you, cars are pulling up, y'all. They coming to get them dinners. Yes, indeed. We got poke steak dinners, y'all. $12. We got hot link dinners, y'all. $10. Also, bring some school supplies for the babies. Yes, indeed. And shortly, I'm going to be giving away 2 tickets. But look, I got to say something. In order for you to get these 2 tickets, this is what you got to do. You got to come over here, take a picture with me, and then you got to post it on your page. That's right. And when I see you post it on your page, I got 2 tickets. Don't come running up in here talking about, I've been standing outside, I've been waiting on my tickets. No, you got to come in here, take a picture with me, and then post it, and then I'm going to give you the 2 tickets. Am I selling the tickets? No. Am I, like, promoting? Yes. Okay. Come on.

0: I don't know where this lady came from. Was you at the gas station or something? Lord have mercy, come run across the street and drop a slipper in the middle of the road, almost got hit by the car with her little flashing slippers on. Lord have mercy, Lord have mercy, Lord have mercy. Yes, indeed. You took a picture of me already? I'm getting up. Tammy gonna come and take us a picture, you know what I'm saying? I want you to take a picture of us. We gotta take a picture together. KCWA 104.9. Yes, indeed. Yes, indeed. Y'all, I'm doing it. I'm doing it. I'm having fun. And guess what? I ain't even had no coffee. Because, you know, normally I come with a big old cup of coffee so I make sure I stay hyped. Yeah, but I be sweating. And I lost 8 pounds. I'm going to tell you how I did it. Yes, indeed. Yes, indeed. Tammy looking at me now. She said, you do look smaller. You do. You know what I'm saying? You do. You do. Yes, indeed. KCWA 104.9. I'm giving away tickets. The lady was across the street. She ran across the street. Her slipper came off and everything. Step to the microphone, baby. Step to the microphone. Step to the microphone. Tell everybody who you are.
1: This JK.
2: I don't know right now. I'm going to get a fit now, so.
0: You going to get a fit?
2: Yes, yeah, sir.
0: How you have
2: right now?
0: How you have
2: Oh, babe, I done did that. It's flat on everything.
0: Flat on
2: all I got to put my lashes on, nails done, eyebrows done. I'm good.
0: Ain't that something? Ain't that something? Well, I tell you what. Did you take our picture?
2: Well, yeah, I did a video. We can take a picture, picture now.
0: You see what I'm saying? She said we can take a picture, picture.
2: Yes,
0: that
2: sir.
0: That sounds like a song or song. Take a picture, picture. Yes, indeed. KCWA 104.9 is happy to do, to be a part of this Webby concert. Yes, indeed. Here you go, baby, with all these two tickets for the night show. Yes, indeed. And, you know, just, let everybody know where you got it from. Tell us where you got it from.
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0: She didn't say point nine. She said point nine. Yeah.

0: Yes, sir. Yes, sir.
1: That's what happens when I think about you. I get in my feelings.
2: KZW 104.9. You know, I just got a text message from my cousin Lyndon, you know, Lyndon Smith. You understand what I'm saying? Young one. Yeah. He texted me and he said, Harry, stop all that hollering. Lyndon, I'm excited in here, man. I'm excited, man. The parking lot is full, man. We got poke steak sandwiches. We got hot link sandwiches, man. We got back to school drive, people dropping off school supplies and everything. I'm happy, man. You know, as well as I lost 8 pounds, really 9 pounds, but you know, I kind of fluctuate back and forth. But I just want to let y'all know that KZWA 104.9, we're here right now, baby. We're doing this back to school drive. We got poke steak dinners outside. We got hot links. Yes, indeed. On behalf of Omega Sci-Fi. Yes, indeed. The Family Legacy Foundation. Yes, we're doing things and we're moving up in the world. You know what? We are your community radio station. If you want to know what's going on in the surrounding areas, especially here in Lake Charles, this is the station that you need to be listening to. 104.9. Yeah.

0: Six pack on the way. I got a full pack right now, but six pack coming. It's coming. I feel so good. I'm going to tell you more about it. But we're here at the station, baby. Y'all come get y'all poke steak dinner. Y'all come get y'all hot link dinner. Drop off some school supplies. And later on, I'm going to be giving away two more tickets to Webby.
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Oh, that's good. 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All right, everybody together. I don't want y'all to pull a muscle or nothing, so let's all get this together, okay? So we're going to do 10 times, okay? Everybody got that. Everybody count to 10. 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And I've been down 10 times. That was good. But you know what? 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

0: 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They buying the poke steak sandwich, they buying the hot links, yes indeed. And we also are waiting on you guys to drop us some school supplies, baby, because, you know, look here. Some of them cheering, they need some school supplies, baby. A little notebook, you know, a little tablet, you know, a little pen, paper, that kind of stuff. Y'all come on, see us. We waiting on you right now.
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0: What's going on, y'all? Yes, indeed. Yes, indeed. Yes, indeed. Y'all would not believe we got people standing outside the door. I couldn't even get back in the building because them cheering. I'm going to say them cheering. Standing in the front of the door. Come on, Mr. Howe. You going to give us some tickets? You going to give us some tickets?
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0: But I tell you what I'm going to do. If they want to get some tickets, they got to come in here and I got to see a Zydeco move. I need to see some kind of a Zydeco move. And it gotta be Zydeco. I don't want to see no hip hop dance. I don't want to see no jig or nothing like that. I want to see some Zydeco steps. So y'all standing out there looking at me. Y'all better come on in here. Y'all better come on in here. You better come on in here. Know what I'm saying? I gotta see it. I want to see it. Put it to the microphone if y'all don't mind. Get on that microphone right there, ma'am. How you doing? Wait a minute, let me get you on there. How you doing? How you doing?
2: I'm doing good.
0: You know how to Zydeco?
2: No.
0: You don't know how to Zydeco?
2: No.
0: Well, the only way you're going to get these tickets, you got to show me some kind of Zydeco move.
2: Dang.
0: Look, I got tickets right here.
3: You got... Hey, you know how to Zydeco?
0: Yeah.
3: I need a Zydeco for this man.
0: I need a Zydeco move. I got two tickets. Look, I got them right here. Huh?
3: Hey, that's a young...
0: I need a Zydeco move. I tell you what. Walk it out to this song right here. You know how to walk it out? You know how to do the dance walk? What's wrong with you? Where you from? Chicago? You know what I'm saying? Come on back up to the microphone. Come on back up to the microphone. What's your name?
2: Allison.
0: Where you work at?
2: Popeyes.
0: Who?
2: Popeyes.
0: Man, I had a friend work 25 years over there, right there. We used to be in the hood, and every day around by 2 o'clock, he'd leave us and go to Popeyes. Been there 26 years, I think. So, Miss Allison, I'm going to go ahead and give you these tickets, you know what I'm saying? And you going to the show, right?
2: Yeah.
0: You ain't finna sell them, are you?
2: No.
0: Oh, okay.
2: No.
0: All right. So let me know, what station made you a winner?
2: KZW.

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2: 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They had a lady showed up. She in all black. She got her hair pinned up. And she says she coming to take over my show.
3: What?
2: Girl. Well, I tell you what. She really... And then she said, look, I can do a better job than you, Harold. So I'm going to give her a chance. The next song coming up, she's going to introduce the song, and she's going to say whatever her radio personality name is, y'all. And if she sound good, I'm going to give her some tickets. If she don't sound good, she's going to have to hit the dough. I'm going to run out of here like Sandman doing Apollo. Let's go.

0: 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She talking about she gonna take my job. You know what I'm saying? How you doing, baby doll?
1: I'm doing

0: 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Come on.
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Yes, indeed, baby. It's going down. We got a studio full. We got the outside yard full. Yes, indeed. Poke steak dinners. Hot links. Yes, indeed. It's going down. And Webby concert is tonight, y'all. Yes, indeed. I think I'm going to go. That's right. I'm going to buy me a tight shirt to show everybody how to lose weight. Yeah? And if you want to know how I lost weight, baby, I'm going to tell you, because I tell you what, I had my little hog belly, and I don't have it no more. That's right. Yeah. And when I walk it at work, because I walk all day long at work, y'all, and I don't get short-winded no more. You know what I'm saying? So if you want to know how I did it, stay tuned. I'll let you know. Yes, indeed. Yes, indeed.

0: KZWA 104.9. What's going on, y'all? Yes, indeed. Guess what? We got people actually in the parking lot eating their barbecue dinner. They're not even going home with it because they know they people going to be like, give me a piece, give me a piece. So they eating it right here. $12 poke steak dinner. $10 hot link dinner. Yes, indeed. Y'all can drop by some school supplies for the babies when they get ready to go back to school. Yes, indeed. And somebody bring me an ink pen. Bring me an ink pen. I want a new ink pen.
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16: KZWA, we're all about that Lake Charles life.

Indeed, baby. Yes, indeed. We are here. We are here. And we getting ready for that Webby concert tonight, y'all. Yes, indeed. I got me some new Jordans. I got me some jeans. I got me a t-shirt with my little muscle shirt under there. And I want to let y'all know, if the boss man get mad at me, I'm going to pay for it. But if y'all heard of this stuff called Sour Sop, S-O-P, you got to get it, man. I'm telling you. You can eat like you want to, and you're going to lose weight. Fellas, you know how we had that little big old belly, you know what I'm saying? You take this stuff, man, I'm telling you. It's going to just bring your weight down. You're going to feel better, you know what I'm saying? And then your wife going to be happy, or your girl going to be happy, too. Take my word for it.

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1: 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Yes, indeed. Yes, indeed. You know what? We're doing this. Barbecue dinners outside, y'all. $12 for the poke steak. $10 for the hot links. And we're asking people to come by, you know, because we're giving away tickets, but that has come to an end. But I have this lovely couple just showed up, and they say, Harold, we don't want no Webby tickets. We don't even know who Webby is. We don't even know nothing about that. But we got boxes and boxes of school supplies and all that good stuff. And also, they got something else special they got. So I'm going to pull them up to the microphone. How y'all doing today? You're going to have to get a little closer to the mic.
2: Doing all-

Sure, you know, I was playing dominoes with a guy, and he was an old school guy, older than me. And I had my dominoes in my hand, and I ain't really had nothing to play but, I guess, a full tray. You know you ain't got nothing left to play but that full tray. I'm like, how did he know what I got in my hand? So he knew what he was doing. It got me mad, so I was like, you know what, dominoes is not for me. So give us more information about what you do if somebody want to donate, somebody want to be a part of what you do.

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0: 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We are informing folks of everything that they need to know here in our community and abroad. I just want to thank you guys for coming. Is there anything else you want to say before we go?
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0: 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How long y'all been married?
1: We have been married for 30 years.
0: That brown sugar has something to do with that?

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And I might want to talk to you about some dominoes. 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We got more for you to know. Yes, indeed.

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6: 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You guys, you know we're doing this school drive, and I'm telling you, we are getting supplies coming in. And you know, I was looking out the window, and I saw this lady coming across the grass, and I was like, I think I know that lady. Yeah, I know that lady. She's one of the movers and shakers in the community. And trust me, whenever I say, whenever you hear me say a person is a mover and a shaker, that means they're making things happen in this community. Miss Woods, how you doing?
7: Great. I am doing great.

0: 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You know, our door is always open, and definitely I can sing a song or two, a dance, a move, a teacher dance, whatever you need. Just let me know. Love you so much.
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Miss Blackwell, Faye Brown Blackwell, was also a mover and a shaker. 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

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Yes, indeed, y'all. We're having a good time. It's, I'm telling you. I got Kobe Cove over there. He got him some food, and he ain't even bring me none. You know what I mean? That's something. He went out there and got him some food, and they ain't bring me a chicken, and a pork steak, no sausage, or nut. You know what I'm saying? And Queen of South, you know what I'm saying? She's just looking at me with her mouth open like, oh, you ain't said you wanted nothing. You ain't said you wanted anything. You know what I'm saying? So I'm not understanding. You know, maybe they don't love me like I love them. That thing, that was it. Because I would go to the store and I would go buy something for y'all, but y'all won't buy nothing for me. But it's okay. It's okay. When y'all on the air, I'm going to come over here with a pizza, a turkey, and a ham. And y'all ain't getting none of it. KZWA 104.9, I'm crying.

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3: 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Yes, indeed, baby. We're doing this back to school drive. We're asking people to come by and drop us off some school supplies. If you don't have no school supplies, baby, give me a couple of dollars. You know what I'm saying? We're going to put it in the pot. We're going to buy them kids some presents and also things for them to go to school. You know, like shirts and pencils and all that good stuff. But you know what? I got this last pair of tickets and Big Man just came in here and I ain't lying here, Big Man. He could be my bodyguard. You going to be my bodyguard, bro? What's happening? How you doing, brother?
4: All right. I'm all right.
3: You hear that?
4: All right. I'm all right.
3: You see what I'm saying? What's up, Big Man? You good?
4: Yes, sir.
3: All right. Well, in order for you to get the tickets, I need you to name me four hoods we got in Lake Charles.
4: Gosport, Fisherville, Car Shop, and Johnson Hall.
3: That's it, baby. That's it, baby. Now, which one was like the worst of the worst?
4: I ain't there the way you go, I think.
3: Yes, it is. You gonna give me some chicken ham? I said, well, it all depends on if I get a deal on this hat that I'm gonna buy. You know what I'm saying? She was like, I'll work it out for you. So, here you go, Big Man. It's your two tickets, baby.
4: Thank you.
3: To the show, you know what I'm saying? Webby, Webby, Webby. Gonna be at the Civic Center, Rosa Hart Theater tonight. Y'all, I'm gonna be in. I'm gonna run across the stage. I'm probably gonna be without a shirt on. It's gonna be so crazy that, you know what I'm saying? Yeah, it's going down. So don't forget, it's going on tonight. Webby in concert yesterday. Big Man, you got your fit ready?
4: Yes, sir. Yes, sir.
3: You got your cup. See it under there, you know? But don't forget, stay safe. I love you, baby. And there ain't nothing you can do about it because guess what? I'm in the studio. Now, you see me on the street, you might get hammered. But right now, I can say I love you, and you can't do me nothing about it. 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

0: 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Marie Carrier Ministries will give away school uniforms, backpacks, school supplies, and so much more while supplies last. 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
1: 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Marie Carrier Ministries will give away school uniforms, backpacks, school supplies, and so much more while supplies last. 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
17: From Mary J. Blige.
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